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1: A dry, sunny and very hot day across many parts of England and Wales. Cloudy across Scotland and Northern Ireland with showers, possibly heavy and thundery come the afternoon. A high today of 36 degrees Celsius.
0: Now, kicking off another hour of the best variety of hits across

to be local. Bolton upon Dern, Maltby, Woodsetts. Love local. Love music. 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

Continuous. That's the way we play our songs. One after another, without stopping. We are Rother Radio.

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1: A dry, sunny and very hot day across many parts of England and Wales. Cloudy across Scotland and Northern Ireland with showers, possibly heavy and thundery come the afternoon. A high today of 36 degrees Celsius.
0: Kicking off another hour of the best variety of hits across Rotherham.

proud to be local. Kelham Island, Hart Hill, Attercliffe. 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

0: you ever thought to yourself, I really love these songs, but I never hear them together on the radio? 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
1: Millions of people across the country have seen the clearest solar eclipse in nearly 30 years. Shops sold out of special protective glasses as stargazers headed to parks and beaches to see 90% of the sun covered by the moon. We won't see anything like this here until at least 2090. Dr. Kelly Corrick is NASA's Eclipse Program Manager. She says it will provide vital scientific data.
2: We're going to be able to understand our space weather, especially with our Artemis crews going up, as well as protecting our technological way of life here on Earth. So all those studies will be compiled and then released in various scientific papers and then eventually used in operations.
1: An amber weather warning will come into force across London and the Midlands today. Temperatures are expected to hit 38 degrees Celsius in some areas. People are being warned of delays on roads and rails and the impact of the heat on the elderly and vulnerable. Prime Minister Andy Burnham has asked the public to help where they can.
3: We would ask people to check out the advice on the NHS app, particularly about the importance of staying hydrated. And the advice would be to check in on elderly friends and relatives who may need support at this particular moment in time.
1: A double murderer and rapist beginning a whole life term in prison. 40-year-old Simon Levy was able to commit his crimes in London last year while out on bail. Scientists say pregnant women should be warned of a potential harm linked to a common chemical used to flavour vapes. Lab studies found that vanillin could compromise core processes of early human development. Ex-Top Gear presenter James May says his former co-host Jeremy Clarkson is over the hurdle following his cancer diagnosis. Mr. Clarkson revealed he'd been diagnosed with an aggressive prostate cancer, which had been discovered early. And European champions Paris Saint-Germain have retained the Super Cup by beating Aston Villa 2-1. Desiree Douay scored a second-half winner. That's the latest. I'm Imani Rana.
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4: A dry, sunny and very hot day across many parts of England and Wales. Cloudy across Scotland and Northern Ireland with showers, possibly heavy and thundery come the afternoon. A high today of 36 degrees Celsius.
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0: 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What can you see?
2: Just standing traffic, lorries, cars, both lanes are absolutely chock-a-block and there's a police cordon in place.
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1: Hi, my name's Jordan, and this September I'm taking on a 30-kilometre trek with suicide prevention charity Calm, alongside Danny Jones of McFly. I'm walking in memory of my brother Tyler, and because I believe nobody should ever feel like suicide is their only option. There are lots of ways you can support this cause, including joining me at Rotherham Titans Rugby Club at 8:30pm on Thursday the 20th of August for a music-themed quiz. Entry is just £1, all money raised helping us to create a world where nobody has to live miserably. Other things you can do include checking out my fundraising page at justgiving.com/page/trek for Tyler, or supporting me over on my socials where you can view some of my silliness with suicide prevention. That's L-U-S-C-A-T-H. 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
1: Centre at 6. A once-in-a-generation, almost total solar eclipse has wowed millions of people across the UK. Crowds gathered in parks, beaches and on hilltops to watch the moon glide past the sun, achieving more than 90% just after 7 o'clock. There was a total eclipse in Iceland and in Spain. This couple travelled from Atlanta to Mallorca.
2: It was worth all 90 seconds of totality that we got. We were, it really, like you said, there are words that don't describe.

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1: A dry, sunny and very hot day across England and Wales with humid conditions for some too. Cloudy across Scotland and Northern Ireland with some showers as well, and highs today reaching at least 36 degrees Celsius.
0: Now, kicking off another hour of the best variety of hits across Rotherham and Sheffield.

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1: Training Centre at 7. Millions of people in the UK and Europe have experienced a once-in-a-generation solar eclipse. The sky darkened here just after 7 p.m. when more than 90% of the sun was covered by the moon. Crowds gathered in parks and open spaces to watch the phenomenon with homemade viewers or special glasses. These people on Fistral Beach in Cornwall were impressed.
2: I can't quite believe what you see sometimes. It's the freak of nature. Just unbelievable.
3: I noticed that it got all darker and all the birds went a bit fast. I think they got a bit scared.
4: The kids are going to remember and we're going to remember for a lifetime.
1: One of the most nerve-wracking days of the school year is here. Hundreds of thousands of students in England, Wales and Northern Ireland are due to receive their A-level, T-level and BTEC results. There's a warning nurses are collapsing at work due to the extreme heat, with the conditions in hospitals described as not fit for humans. The Met Office forecasts temperatures of up to 38 degrees today. Prosecutors say the son of Hollywood actor and

0: Director Rob Reiner was lying in wait before his parents were stabbed to death in their Los Angeles home in December. Nick Reiner, who's 32, has pleaded not guilty to their alleged murders. White House Press Secretary Caroline Leavitt is leaving her role at the end of the month. The 28-year-old says she wants to spend more time with her young family. She's one of Donald Trump's staunchest defenders and is well known for her clashes with reporters.
1: You should be reporting on the cases. Do you have the numbers of how many American citizens were killed at the hands of illegal aliens who ICE is trying to remove from this country?
2: Shame on you and shame on the mainstream media for trying to cover for these individuals. This is a vicious gang that has taken the lives of American women.
0: And Paris Saint-Germain made it double Super Cup and Champions League success last night. They beat Aston Villa, winning the final 2-1 in Salzburg to lift another trophy. That's the latest. I'm Faye De Silva.
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4: Starting with football, Aston Villa have lost to Paris Saint-Germain as the back-to-back Champions League winners claimed the Super Cup with a 2-1 victory in Salzburg. Boss Unai Emery says the game may have come slightly too soon for the Birmingham side.
5: The first 20 minutes was exactly like I am explaining. We weren't yet, the first 20 minutes, ready to exploit our personality.
4: Lionel Messi has cast doubt on his future following the death of his father last week, aged 68. Jorge Messi died on Saturday in hospital. He previously acted as his son's agent. Hometown hero Matthew Hudson-Smith stormed to 400 metres gold at the European Athletics Championships in Birmingham last night. Moments later, Emily Newnham added to Great Britain's medal haul with a silver in the 400 metre hurdles. And in cricket, returning England Test captain Joe Root says there'll be no midnight curfew on the players under his tenure, as was the case when Ben Stokes was leading the team. The rule was brought in after a number of late-night incidents on the tours of New Zealand and Australia. The curfew's also been lifted for England's white ball teams, despite being under different leadership.
3: 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Travel update.
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7: Do you know what? It's quite smooth this morning. This thing seems to be running very, very nicely on the roads of South Yorkshire. We'll start in Thorn, all looking good through the middle of town. So we'll move down the M18 to Doncaster. M18, by the way, looking absolutely fine and dandy this morning. Central Doncaster, that's all looking good as well. Into Rotherham over the border. Mushroom Roundabout moving quite nicely. Middle of town, all looking good as well. And it's moving good up at the interchange with the M18 at Junction 1. That is up at Bramley. And in central Sheffield, everything looking good and running smoothly right through the centre of Sheffield, right down from the parkway and then down through the roundabout systems in the centre of Sheffield as well. Buses, trains and trams seem to be moving okay and seem to be behaving themselves this morning. That is unless you know something we haven't told you about so far. If, in the meantime, you see something that we haven't told you about so far, just a reminder, the Jam Buster line is open for your calls, and here's the number right now.
8: 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Stuck in traffic? Call our Jam Busters hotline on 01709 257 175.
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7: Okay, how's it looking out there for Thursday? We're going to have a weather warning in place from 9 o'clock this morning because it's going to be dry, sunny, a little bit of high cloud, but it's going to feel very hot, 34 centigrade. So do take extra care if you're susceptible to the heat and the sunshine today.
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7: In the meantime, we will raise the temperature and turn up the volume because it's Thursday morning. It's just after 7 o'clock. This is Rother Radio. I'm Big Dave. Welcome to the bigger, brighter breakfast show. It's you, me, kid, now between 7 and 11.
3: Now. Kicking off another hour of the best variety of hits across Rotherham and Sheffield.

proud to be local. Bolton-upon-Dern, Maltby, Woodset. Love local. Love music. 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

Got to admit, a strong start, Christopher Cross and Ride Like the Wind, Pride of Atlas, Spin Doctors from 1993. And Two Princes. So how are you doing? You good? Yeah. Did you stay up and see the eclipse yesterday night? I know some people just thought, I'm having an early night tonight and I'm not bothered. Yes, I was out in the back garden yesterday. I hadn't got any of those silly glasses, but I did take it in. I did actually manage to take it in. Actually looking at it through a colander. And no, you can't strain your eyes looking through a colander. Oh, that's an old joke. But that's the second one I've seen. I saw the one in 1999. I saw that one yesterday night. Don't think I'm going to be around to see the next one, because apparently the next eclipse, if you missed it yesterday, the next one is in 2090. So we've only got, what is it now? Another, 64 years to go. I nearly said 74. I was never good at maths. Anyway, we have got loads to get through. Huge thanks for bearing with me while I took a day off yesterday. The reason being is I had to go to, of all places, St. Helens. Yes, somebody's got to go there. But I didn't get back in until well after 1 o'clock on Wednesday morning. So I would have been really pushing it to try and make it into the studio for seven. I've been having such a long drive because it's quite considerable distance. It's near Liverpool, to be honest with you. But I'm back this morning. I'm full of beans. And what is more as well, I have a new car as well. Yes, it's a silver. I'm replacing the Seat. The Seat is off to the scrapyard of doom, but it's been replaced by the Silver Dream Machine, which will be the Kia. And that is coming to me soon. I've just got to make sure that I do all the paperwork for that, but it is being paid for. As for you, I'm going to make sure that I keep you on the move this morning. Traffic and travel every 20 minutes, news to keep you updated on the hour and a half hour. After 9 o'clock, of course, the More Music Hour as well. Got some belters in that. And it's a cracker from the 90s on the top 10 at 10. But which year it is? Well, you're going to have to stick around. Musically wise, had to play this, didn't I? Really had to play this, didn't I? Here comes Delta Goodrum at Rother.

0: It's Delta Goodrum. It's Eclipse. It's Rother Radio from that most famous of Eurovision countries, Australia. Yeah, I can't work it out for myself, can I? Oh, stranger things have happened. I'll tell you something. Speaking of strange, no, just a reminder that Wayne is back with you this afternoon from 3 o'clock with the big drive home. Don't forget, he is already looking for 3 songs suggested for his drive time anthems. 5 o'clock they get played. Yesterday it was the turn of Linda in Rotherham who picked the drive time anthems. Maybe it could be your turn today, so why not drop him a line? Wayne.Cubitt@rotherradio.co.uk. Traffic and travel in just a moment, plus Roger Sanchez and Toto as well. Tell you what, we're packing them in this morning, and I tell you something, you better make sure that you stick with us as we continue to be the soundtrack to your morning.
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4: 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What can you see?
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0: Do you know what? It's quite smooth this morning. Things seem to be running very, very nicely on the roads of South Yorkshire. We'll start in Thorn, all looking good through the middle of town. So we'll move down the M18 to Doncaster. M18, by the way, looking absolutely fine and dandy this morning. Central Doncaster, that's all looking good as well. Into Rotherham over the border. Mushroom Roundabout moving quite nicely. Middle of town, all looking good as well. And it's moving good up at the interchange with the M18 at Junction 1. That is up at Bramley and in central Sheffield. Everything looking good and running smoothly right through the centre of Sheffield, right down from the parkway and then down through the roundabout systems in the centre of Sheffield as well. Buses, trains and trams seem to be moving okay and seem to be behaving themselves this morning. That is unless you know something we haven't told you about so far. If, in the meantime, you see something that we haven't told you about so far, just a reminder, the Jam Buster line is open for your calls, and here's the number right now.
6: 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Stuck in traffic? Call our Jam Busters hotline on 01709-257-175.
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0: Toto holding the line and Roger Sanchez and Another Chance, Falling Into Your Dad with Ainsley Harriott. Or at least that's what I think he's saying. It is going to be a hot one today. Temperatures could hit 34 today. There's an amber weather warning out from 9 o'clock, so do take additional care and make sure you slip, slopping and slapping today. And keep in tune to us for all the latest, because we're on DAB Plus, online, on your smart speaker, on your mobile phone, and of course, on Radio Player across Rotherham and Sheffield, Doncaster and Thorn. 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
1: From Radio News Hub, I'm Frankie Hessine. The UK could see its hottest day of the year so far, as parts of England may hit 38 degrees Celsius during the peak of the fifth heatwave of the summer. Meanwhile, nurses are collapsing at work and being forced to care for patients in temperatures above 30 degrees Celsius. Pregnant women are being warned of a harmful chemical used to flavour vapes that could potentially impact normal development of babies. And hundreds of thousands of teenagers in England, Wales and Northern Ireland get their A-level results today. Maths has stayed the most popular choice for the 13th year in a row.
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3: The organisers of the Eurovision Song Contest have said they've changed the rules for 2027, so the winning broadcaster will automatically be ineligible to host the competition if their state's involved in an armed conflict or sensitive geopolitical situation. The implication is that nations such as Israel and Ukraine, both currently at war, will be unable to stage the contest the year after any song from either nation was the winner. Comedian Jasper Carrot said he is so proud of his actress daughter Lucy Davis after she revealed she'd been diagnosed with incurable breast cancer. The Office star, 53, revealed her condition on Tuesday, saying she doesn't know how long she's got left. Carrot, whose real name is Robert Davis, said this is a very difficult time for the whole family. We've been supporting her in every way possible since her diagnosis. And Sam Thompson and Pete Wicks will explore the extremes of male self-improvement for a new ITV2 documentary series. The pair will front Sam and Pete, Dying to Look Good, which delves into the practice of looks maxing, an online phenomenon focused on maximizing one's physical attractiveness to women.

0: You're big, fat, juicy.
1: Kiss.
0: Yeah, snogging your face off. From 84, it's Prince and Kiss. And Pride of That Basement Jacks for your Thursday morning. And Red Alert. Yes, definitely on, well, an Amber Alert today for the weather. Just make sure that you are hydrating today. My advice to you today is take a big bottle of water. You're going to need it. It's going to be a hot one out there today. I've got a feeling that the shops will be running out of Soleros. I might be heading out after 11 o'clock this morning to see if I can get the last Solero or Choc Ice or Cornetto that may be left, because I've got a feeling that every place is going to be sold out for them. Hey, one big, huge shopping experience coming away on rather between now and 9 o'clock. I'm going to save you even more money on two brilliant days out, courtesy of Rather Radio. You know how we've got our hands on some vouchers? Well, I can save you even more than ever before. But keep listening. I'll tell you how between 8 and 9. I'll also bring you the latest traffic and travel in 2 minutes' time, plus Lamar, Patsy Galland and a corker from Meghan Trainor, all before 8 o'clock as well. So don't go anywhere. Keep it Rother. You know it makes sense in the morning.
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0: Do you know what? It's quite smooth this morning. Things seem to be running very, very nicely on the roads of South Yorkshire. We'll start in Thorn, all looking good through the middle of town. So we'll move down the M18 to Doncaster. M18, by the way, looking absolutely fine and dandy this morning. Central Doncaster, that's all looking good as well. Into Rotherham over the border. Mushroom Roundabout moving quite nicely. Middle of town, all looking good as well. And it's moving good up at the interchange with the M18 at Junction 1. That is up at Bramley. And in central Sheffield, everything looking good and running smoothly right through the centre of Sheffield, right down from the parkway and then down through the roundabout systems in the centre of Sheffield as well. Buses, trains and trams seem to be moving okay and seem to be behaving themselves this morning. That is unless you know something we haven't told you about so far. If, in the meantime, you see something that we haven't told you about so far, just a reminder, the Jam Buster line is open for your calls, and here's the number right now.
12: 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Stuck in traffic? Call our Jam Busters hotline on 01709 257 175.
13: There's more to South Yorkshire than just Steel and the Meadowhall Shopping Centre.

Gotta be liking that Patsy Galland from New York to LA. And prior to that, Lamar and Dance With You on the radio station with the biggest variety of hits. It's Rother Radio. Just be thinking, we've got New York, of course, in Rotherham. So what would LA be? We can have NA, would that be North Anston, or SA, which would be South Anston. Can we have Lower Anston, or maybe Lower Aston, or Lower Orton? I don't know. Would we get away with that? Maybe. Maybe not. Stick around. After 8 o'clock, we continue with more music. Of course, the latest traffic and travel and news to keep you up to speed and up to date. And ask you the big questions. Questions like, if you bought a telly with a broken volume control, would it be an offer you couldn't turn down? You can say what you-

0: colanders, cereal boxes and special glasses last night as millions turned their eyes to the skies to watch the best solar eclipse in decades. Many people in Scotland were left disappointed, though, with a blanket of clouds covering it in the far north. From Radio News Hub, I'm Frankie Hairsign.
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0: Starting with football, Aston Villa have lost to Paris Saint-Germain as the back-to-back Champions League winners claimed the Super Cup with a 2-1 victory in Salzburg. Boss Unai Emery says the game may have come slightly too soon for the Birmingham side.
4: The first 20 minutes was exactly like I am explaining. We weren't yet, the first 20 minutes, ready to exploit our personality.
0: Lionel Messi has cast doubt on his future following the death of his father last week, aged 68. Jorge Messi died on Saturday in hospital. He previously acted as his son's agent. Hometown hero Matthew Hudson-Smith stormed to 400 metres gold at the European Athletics Championships in Birmingham last night. Moments later, Emily Newnham added to Great Britain's medal haul with a silver in the 400 metre hurdles. And in cricket, returning England Test captain Joe Root says there'll be no midnight curfew on the players under his tenure, as was the case when Ben Stokes was leading the team. The rule was brought in after a number of late-night incidents on the tours of New Zealand and Australia. The curfew's also been lifted for England's white ball teams, despite being under different leadership.
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6: Actually, it's not looking too bad out there this morning. Just the usual things to remind you of. Junction 3 of the M18 just started to queue southbound, and it's also getting busy northbound as well. And also getting busy northbound on the A1, particularly around Wormsworth this morning. Central Doncaster seems to be moving pretty well. Just starting to get that little bit busier, though, on York Road, though, and around Armthorpe, the turn-off for Sainsbury's and McDonald's there, and particularly around the junction with Bobby Road and Ledger Way this morning, but the centre of Doncaster all moving quite smoothly. You can say the same thing about Rotherham as well, just starting to pick up around the Mushroom roundabout, but the rest of town looking pretty good this morning. Bawtry Road, all the roundabouts around town looking absolutely fine and dandy. Also looking good up towards the interchange with the M18 at Junction 1 and down through Hellaby and Mulby. And the same about Sheffield as well. It's all looking really good through there this morning. Down to the woods at the end of the Parkway and Parkway around. That's all looking really good. Also looking pretty darn fine as well along Sheaf Street and Shoreham Street as well as you head in towards the Parkway roundabout. And around the roundabouts in Sheffield as well. So that is Bramall Lane, Moore Street, and up at the University. All moving pretty good around there. Buses are looking good this morning. Trams are running to time as well as the tram train out to Parkgate. And the trains seem to be calming themselves down after the issues of Friday. Do check those before you travel. In the meantime, if there is something we haven't told you about so far here on the show, let us know about it. The Jambuster line, it's open for your calls, and that number is here right now.
7: 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Stuck in traffic? Call our Jambusters hotline on 01709 257 175.
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6: It is going to be another hot one out there. Dry, sunny, little high cloud developing during the afternoon. Temperatures of 34 centigrade, which means an amber weather warning out from 9 o'clock today. So make sure you slip, slop and slap in and take an extra precautions if
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6: Yeah, being serious for a moment, hydrate, hydrate, hydrate. That is the order of the day from yours truly. Morning, how are you? Welcome to Hour 2 Proceedings for this Thursday, the 13th of August. It's Big Dave for the controls of the Bigger, Brighter Breakfast Show.
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Dexys Midnight Runners and Jackie Wilson set and kicking us off with the very emotional Mariah Carey singing notes only dogs can hear. Oh, gotta be loving that. What have we got? Almost 8:15. It's Rother Radio. It's Dave with you through until 11 o'clock this morning. Before the end of the hour, we will be revealing where we're off to today in the top 10 at 10. And I'll also be making even more great savings courtesy of Alpamare and Flamingoland between now and 9 o'clock as well. If you're heading off to the coast today, then I will save you a terrific amount of money today. So keep listening out for that. I'll also make sure that you're up to date with the news and traffic and travel as well. That's every 20 minutes for the traffic and travel, every half an hour and on the hour for the news as well. And we'll make sure that your ears are fed and watered as our sponsors, McDonald's, ensure that you're fed and watered while you're on your way to work or wherever you're going to be across

0: 8:19 at Rother Radio with the Shapeshifters, of course, and Lola's theme. Don't forget, it's not only me here pulling the levers today. After 11 o'clock, Jeff Webster returns to make your workday go by just that little bit faster. Don't forget, he's got his number ones at one as well. Every song and number one hit here in the UK or in the US. And what a cracking hour it is. Really good music. So hope you can join him. That's the number ones at one, part of Jeff Webster's show. Jeff, of course, here with you this morning from 11. We continue. We've got the latest traffic and travel in a few minutes' time. Plus, you'll hear from ELO and the brand new one from Cardi and Madonna. You haven't heard it yet. It's a love sensation, and you're going to get it before 8:30 right here at Rother Radio.
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9: Actually, it's not looking too bad out there this morning. Just the usual things to remind you of. Junction 3 of the M18 just starting to queue southbound, and it's also getting busy northbound as well. And also getting busy northbound on the A1, particularly around Wandsworth this morning. Central Doncaster seems to be moving pretty well. Just going to get that little bit busier though on York Road though, and around Armthorpe, the turn off for Sainsbury's and McDonald's there, and particularly around the junction with Bobby Road and Ledger Way this morning, but the centre of Doncaster all moving quite smoothly. You can say the same thing about Rotherham as well, just starting to pick up around the Mushroom roundabout, but the rest of town looking pretty good this morning. Bawtry Road, all the roundabouts around town looking absolutely fine and dandy. Also looking good up towards the interchange with the M18 at Junction 1 and down through Hellaby and Maltby. And the same about Sheffield as well. It's all looking really good through there this morning, down to the water at the end of the Parkway and Parkway around. That's all looking really good. Also looking pretty darn fine as well along Sheaf Street and Shoreham Street as well as you head in towards the Parkway roundabout and around the roundabouts in Sheffield as well. So that is Bramall Lane, Moore Street and up at the University, all moving pretty good around there. Buses are looking good this morning. Trams are running to time as well as the tram train out to Parkgate, and the trains seem to be calming themselves down after the issues of Friday. Do check though before you travel. In the meantime, if there is something we haven't told you about so far here on the show, let us know about it. The Jambuster line, it's open for your calls, and that number is here right now.
10: 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Stuck in traffic? Call our Jambusters hotline on 01709 257 175.

0: You've got to be loving that brand new single from Madonna and Kylie, and Love Sensation and Evil Woman from ELO, just making it part of your Thursday morning. It's going to be a hot one out there today. It's already 21 in the shade here at the studios of Rother Radio, but I tell you something, it's set to rise across South Yorkshire to 34 today. Hot sunshine, a amber weather warning out from 9 o'clock this morning, so do take additional care and all those extra precautions if you are susceptible to sun and extreme heat. In the meantime, across Rotherham and Sheffield, Doncaster and Thorn, this is Rother Radio. Here's your 60-second update.
1: From Radio News Hub, I'm Frankie Hessein. It could be the hottest day of the year so far, with some parts of England potentially reaching 38 degrees Celsius. The fifth heat wave of the summer peaks today. Growth in the UK economy slowed to 0.4% in the second quarter, down from 0.6%, but it's a stronger than expected performance. Hundreds of thousands of teenagers in England, Wales and Northern Ireland get their A-level results today. And more than 150 youth organisations in Scotland have urged the Prime Minister to rethink the social media ban for under-16s.
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3: The organisers of the Eurovision Song Contest have said they've changed the rules for 2027, so the winning broadcaster will automatically be ineligible to host the competition if their state's involved in an armed conflict or sensitive geopolitical situation. The implication is that nations such as Israel and Ukraine, both currently at war, will be unable to stage the contest the year after any song from either nation was the winner. Comedian Jasper Carrot said he is so proud of his actress daughter Lucy Davis after she revealed she'd been diagnosed with incurable breast cancer. The Office star, 53, revealed her condition on Tuesday, saying she doesn't know how long she's got left. Carrot, whose real name is Robert Davis, said this is a very difficult time for the whole family. We've been supporting her in every way possible since her diagnosis. And Sam Thompson and Pete Wicks will explore the extremes of male self-improvement for a new ITV2 documentary series. The pair will front Sam and Pete, Dying to Look Good, which delves into the practice of looks maxing, an online phenomenon focused on maximising one's physical attractiveness to women.

0: another scorcher across South Yorkshire. And I tell you something, the music is red hot too, with The Beautiful South and Erasure for your Thursday morning. Just a reminder that we have got that big reveal on the top 10 and 10 coming soon. And keep listening. I'm going to tell you how you can make even bigger savings on two brilliant days out for you and your family. The only place you'll find it here is on the radio station with the biggest variety of hits. The one with the bigger, brighter breakfast show, sponsored by these guys.
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0: Actually, it's not looking too bad out there this morning. Just the usual things to remind you of. Junction 3 at the M18 just starting to queue southbound, and it's also getting busy northbound as well. And also getting busy northbound on the A1, particularly around Wormsworth this morning. Central Doncaster seems to be moving pretty well. Just starting to get that little bit busier, that one York Road, though, and around Armthorpe, the turn-off for Sainsbury's and McDonald's there, and particularly around the junction with Bobby Road and Ledger Way this morning, but the centre of Doncaster all moving quite smoothly. You can say the same thing about Rotherham as well, just starting to pick up around the Mushroom roundabout, but the rest of town looking pretty good this morning. Bawtry Road, all the roundabouts around town looking absolutely fine and dandy. Also looking good up towards the interchange with the M18 at Junction 1 and down through Hellaby and Mulby. And the same about Sheffield as well. It's all looking really good through there this morning, down to the woods at the end of the Parkway and Park Square round. That's all looking really good. Also looking pretty darn fine as well along Sheaf Street and Shoreham Street as well, as you head in towards the Park Square roundabout and around the roundabouts in Sheffield as well. So that is Bramall Lane, Moore Street, and up at the University, all moving pretty good around there. Buses are looking good this morning. Trams are running to time, as well as the tram train out to Parkgate, and the trains seem to be calming themselves down after the issues of Friday. Do check those before you travel. In the meantime, if there is something we haven't told you about so far here on the show, let us know about it. The Jambuster line, it's open for your calls, and that number is here right now.
6: 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Stuck in traffic? Call our Jambusters hotline on 01709 257 175.

What a feeling to have a radio station that's great to listen to across the 92 days of summer. The one with the biggest variety of hits is Rother Radio, and the one that can make you brilliant savings on two brilliant days. And if you've been listening recently, you'll know how we've been saving you 50% off admission to Flamingo Land in Alpamare, where we've slashed the price of our vouchers for Flamingo Land even more, because now we can offer you admission to Flamingo Land, which would cost £194 for a family ticket if you were just pitching up there this morning without warning. We can do that for £75. You heard that? £75. That's a saving of £119 off normal admission. So you fancy going this morning? All you have to do is go to our website, rotherradio.co.uk/vouchers. You'll find all the details on how to purchase, the terms and conditions of use on there. Go on, fill your boots. These are limited in number, by the way, these vouchers. And once they've gone, they've gone. But how about that? £119 worth of savings if you get hold of one today. So go on, fill your boots and do so. And make that brilliant saving. £75 for you and your family to go to Flamingo Land. And it's brilliant. It's a fabulous day out. If you've never been before, go on. Get off there this morning and get onto our website and able to do so. And also as well, we've teamed up with Alpamare. We can slash price of admission from £70 for you and your family to £35. So when you put that all together, that's £154 worth of savings that you can make through Rother Radio this morning. So go on, go and do it right now, and say when you turn up to have both that Rother Radio sent you. And trust me, you're going to have two absolutely brilliant days out, which are just going to be smashing and splashing.

You're going to be living a bit of that in the sunshine this morning, Ian, during the Blockheads, and Hit Me With Your Rhythm Stick. Well, it's got to that time where we find out where we're off to this morning on the Top 10 at 10. Well, we've spun the dial, and we're heading back at the Rother Radio DeLorean to 1993. The hits of 33 years ago today. Come your way after 10. Oh, you see the flag.

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2: Starting with football, Aston Villa have lost to Paris Saint-Germain as the back-to-back Champions League winners claimed the Super Cup with a 2-1 victory in Salzburg. Boss Unai Emery says the game may have come slightly too soon for the Birmingham side.
3: The first 20 minutes was exactly like I am explaining. We weren't yet, the first 20 minutes, ready to exploit our personality.
2: Lionel Messi has cast doubt on his future following the death of his father last week, aged 68. Jorge Messi died on Saturday in hospital. He previously acted as his son's agent. Hometown hero Matthew Hudson-Smith stormed to 400 metres gold at the European Athletics Championships in Birmingham last night. Moments later, Emily Newnham added to Great Britain's medal haul with a silver in the 400-metre hurdles. And in cricket, returning England Test captain Joe Root says there'll be no midnight curfew on the players under his tenure, as was the case when Ben Stokes was leading the team. The rule was brought in after a number of late-night incidents on the tours of New Zealand and Australia. The curfew's also been lifted for England's white ball teams, despite being under different leadership.
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5: Do you know what? It's quite smooth this morning. This thing seems to be running very, very nicely on the roads of South Yorkshire. We'll start in Thorn, all looking good through the middle of town. So we'll move down the M18 to Doncaster. M18, by the way, looking absolutely fine and dandy this morning. Central Doncaster, that's all looking good as well. Into Rotherham over the border. Mushroom Roundabout moving quite nicely. Middle of town, all looking good as well. And it's moving good up at the interchange with the M18 at Junction 1. That is up at Bramley. And in central Sheffield, everything looking good and running smoothly right through the centre of Sheffield, right down from the parkway and then down through the roundabout systems in the centre of Sheffield as well. Buses, trains and trams seem to be moving okay and seem to be behaving themselves this morning. That is unless you know something we haven't told you about so far. If, in the meantime, you see something that we haven't told you about so far, just a reminder, the Jam Buster line is open for your calls, and here's the number right now.
6: 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Stuck in traffic? Call our Jam Busters hotline on 01709 257 175.
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5: Well, a dry and very hot day with just a little cloud developing during the afternoon. Is an amber weather warning out, so do take extra care if you're susceptible to the heat and other conditions. Temperatures set to rise across the county to 34 centigrade today.
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5: So maybe, just maybe, you want to take the time just to enjoy getting cool, whether it be in the office by cranking up the air conditioning or getting home and hitting your first Solera of the morning. 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

Morning, morning, morning. Thursday here on Rother Radio. And whether you be doing the dishes in Doncaster, whether you be opening the mail in Masborough, or just sat at your table doing whatever comes naturally and totally, it is lovely to have your company on what is the More Music Hour. In this hour, we just play long, continuous sweeps of great songs that you know and love. Old songs, new songs, silly love songs. We've got them all for you. And on top of that, we just handpick them just to have that real good feel-good feel to your day. So whatever you're going to be doing, let these act as your soundtrack and allow them to put a spring in your step, a smile on your face, a dip in your hip, and a glide in your slide.

0: 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Every weekday morning between 9 and 10, we just pack in a whole load of them. Songs that you might not have heard in absolutely ages. Good sing-along songs. Songs that you know are going to make your day. In fact, we are just going to be the soundtrack to your day. We are Rother Radio and we are just going to play you more good stuff for South Yorkshire in 2 minutes.
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in the home of Jeff Webster in mid-mornings, Wayne Cubitt on Drive Time. We're also the home of The Quiet Storm with Paul Harvey, the home of Sam McGuigan at the weekend, and the home of Callum Beecher. He's also here at the weekend as well. We are the home of the biggest variety of hits for South Yorkshire. We are Rother Radio, and we sound like this.

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This is Rother Radio. It's a more music hour playing your hits from the 70s, 80s, 90s, and today, right through between 9 and 10. Lots of good songs that you may not have heard in ages, and lots of songs that you just can't help singing along to. Songs like this, of course.

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And we're just going to pause to let the other guys catch up. That should be long enough. We are Rother Radio.

0: Now, don't forget that night time is the right time right here on Rother Radio, with the 70s at 7, the 80s at 8 and the 90s at 9. But that's not all. From 10 o'clock through till midnight, 2 hours, the songs of lovers of love everywhere. It's a quiet storm. And if you wake in on the night shift, don't forget that we play you really great music all night long. 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
5: 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I'm walking in memory of my brother Tyler, and because I believe nobody should ever feel like suicide is their only option. 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

Well, Rother Radio, not only fantastic during the week, but wonderful at the weekend as well, including Sunday nights between 10 and 12. If you've never checked them out before, give a listen to the fantastic Sunday Late and Live, introduced by Les Gunn, a legend of radio in these parts. Him and his team take an irreverent look back at what's been happening over the week. They really talk about anything. If you fancy a giggle and something that's a little bit different from other radio programs at that time of the evening, why not check him out? And don't forget, you can also check Les out on our Listen Again feature if you'd want to get up to speed before this Sunday's show. And you think, hang on a minute, I know that name, Les Gunn. Well, Les used to work on a radio station up in the Northeast back in the 1990s called TFM. I suppose TFM, those initials, are very much like Rother Radio. Terrific for music.

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Do you know what? 60 minutes definitely isn't in enough. I could carry on all morning doing this, to be honest with you. But I've got to make sure that I bring you the top 10 at 10 after the news at 10 o'clock. And I can tell you, this morning's an absolute cracker. A great year that we've picked out. And I can tell you, again, more musical surprises. Some songs I've never played on radio before. Some songs I've not played, must be, in 20 years. Probably more, to be honest with you, but that's what we do. Everything's a musical surprise, and whatever time you turn on, whether it be daytime or nighttime, you'll always get the good stuff right here on the radio station with the biggest variety of hits. It's Rother Radio, and it sounds like this right across South Yorkshire.

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1: The proportion of 18-year-olds receiving at the top grades has risen for the third year in a row, while the number of students accepted onto degree courses has reached a record high. Hundreds of thousands of young people are finding out their A-level, T-level and BTEC grades this morning. The rise in top grades is largely driven by maths, with more young people taking it and doing well. Here's Dr. Paul Bell, a head teacher we spoke to this morning.
2: So it's been an exceptional year for results for our students. The vast majority of them are so happy about getting their first choice place. And even those students who didn't perhaps get the results that they want, they've left today happy, knowing that they've got the options that they need going forward.
1: Our reporter Tanita Sims has been out and about speaking to some of those celebrating today.
3: 3 A stars, an A, and then an A star in my PQ.
4: Absolutely amazing. And what's next for you?
3: So I'm going to Cambridge to study English literature in October.
1: Elsewhere today, a rare amber heat warning is now in force across swathes of England, with warnings we could see the hottest day of the year so far. Temperatures could potentially reach 38 degrees Celsius in the fifth heatwave of what's on track to be a record-breaking hot summer. The UK economy grew by 0.4% between April and June, down from 0.6% in the first quarter of the year. Economists say the Iran war is starting to take its toll on the economy. We're also being warned growth will slow even further without a resolution to the conflict soon. But today's figure was better than expected. Chancellor John Healey says they'll double down to boost growth in every postcode. A ban on zero-hour contracts could cost businesses up to £3 billion a year, but will still support growth. That's according to new government analysis of their plans, saying it'll help millions of workers who face uncertainty over their weekly earnings. But retailers say it could risk a hammer blow to young people's job prospects. And there was a 650% increase in the number of Google searches for sore eyes after the solar eclipse last night. Millions turned their eyes to the skies to watch the moon cover around 90% of the sun, the most it's been blocked in the sky since 1999. From Radio News Hub, I'm Frankie Hersine.
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1: Starting with football, Aston Villa have lost to Paris Saint-Germain as the back-to-back Champions League winners claimed the Super Cup with a 2-1 victory in Salzburg. Boss Unai Emery says the game may have come slightly too soon for the Birmingham side.
7: The first 20 minutes was exactly like I am explaining. We weren't yet, the first 20 minutes, ready to exploit our personality.

0: Lionel Messi has cast doubt on his future following the death of his father last week, aged 68. Jorge Messi died on Saturday in hospital. He previously acted as his son's agent. Hometown hero Matthew Hudson-Smith stormed to 400 metres gold at the European Athletics Championships in Birmingham last night. Moments later, Emily Newnham added to Great Britain's medal haul with a silver in the 400-metre hurdles. And in cricket, returning England Test captain Joe Root says there'll be no midnight curfew on the players under his tenure, as was the case when Ben Stokes was leading the team. The rule was brought in after a number of late-night incidents on the tours of New Zealand and Australia. The curfew's also been lifted for England's white ball teams, despite being under different leadership.
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2: One last look at the weather for this morning. An amber weather warning in place because of the hot temperatures and the extreme sunshine today. It's going to reach 34 centigrade, so do take extra precautions if you're susceptible to the conditions today.
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4: Now, kicking off another hour of the best variety of hits across Rotherham and Sheffield. In time, the top 10 at 10. This is Rother Radio. Can you remember what you were doing? No.

0: There were two songs that were on the way down that had dropped from last week's 5 to this week's 9. That's Gabrielle and Dreams, and kicking us off this morning, a song that had dropped 3 places from last week's 7 to this week's 10, Madonna and Rain. And how apt it would be that we could do with some rain on a red hot day like today. This is Rather Radio. It's the top 10 at 10 every Monday through Friday. We take a look at the 10 biggest songs on that particular day on a particular year. Today is the 13th of August 1993, and these were the 10 biggest songs across South Yorkshire. In at number 8 was a brand new entry for this particular guy, Apache Indian, with Enough Vibes EP. The big single from it was this, Boom Shaka.
1: 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The top 10 at 10. Number 8. 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
2: Boom

0: This week 7, last week's number 4. So they were down 3 places. Chaka, Demons and Pliers and Tease Me. And that new entry in at number 8, the Nuff Vibes EP from Apache Indian. And of course, from it came that big hit, Boom Shakalak. We take a look at positions 6 to 4 in just a moment. And we take a look at one of the singles that was bubbling under in positions 11 to 20. All that and more right here on Rother Radio, number 1 for the county.
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5: There are two types of drive you can have on the motorway. One that feels like this. Or one that feels... like this. The difference is just a few little changes. Like giving more space to the car in front. 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National Highways.
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0: Last week's number 12, it was up six places this week to number six from the album of the same name, a huge hit in this featured year of 93, Billy Joel, The River of Dreams. It's the top 10 at 10 from Rother Radio. We're taking a look back at the hits across South Yorkshire of 33 years ago today. 1993 is our year. Just time to break out of the top 10 to take a look at the song that was bubbling under. And up this week, six places was this lady who later went on to be the wife of Sheffield Wednesday player Mark Bright. Her name was Michelle Gale, and she was looking up because this week she was at
1: number 8.

0: Well, her musical career definitely took a turn after being in Fresh and Fly with Ronnie Birtles in Grange Hill. I'm only joking. She had a fantastic musical career, and that one of her big hits, Michelle Gale, Looking Up, of course, a big hit, of course, was Sweetness, which also came out in 1993 as well. But that was Bubbling Under, this week's number 11, up 6 places from last week's 17. So we're back into the top 10. We've reached position number 5, and it was a year where reggae was making a real comeback. Now, this next song was up 14 places from last week's 19 to this week's number 5, Billy McLean, It Keeps Raining.
1: Bringing back those musical memories. The top 10 at 10. 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

0: It still remains their biggest hit, Four Non-Blondes, written by Linda Perry. By the end of the year, a dance version would also hit the charts as well. What's Up? Good tune at number four. And prior to that, it was Betty McLean, of course, and He Keeps Raining Tears in My Eyes. Why is it mentioning rain on one of the hottest days of the year so far? Incidentally, that song by the Four Non-Blondes, by the way, had dropped one place from last week's number three. And actually, three, two, and one is where we're off to next. The top three coming your way shortly here on Rother Radio. But just a reminder, this isn't the only show on today which features chart music. Don't forget, Jeff Webster has got the number ones at one at this afternoon. Every song, a chart topper here in the UK or over the pond in America. So listen out for that. It puts you in the mood for food and brings you lunch with a punch. Jeff Webster, part of the Rother Radio daytime and making your daytime go by just that little bit faster.
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0: Well, it was by this time on the charts of 33 years ago that we knew that we got a brand new number one, because that was down two places. Take That and Pray, one of the biggest selling singles of the year. So what was at two this week? It was up four places for the Urban Cookie Collective and The Key, The Secret.
1: 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Number two.

0: The Urban Cookie Collective, The Key, The Secret, at number two this week. So let's take a look at that chart once again. In at 10, Madonna and Rain. At 9, Gabrielle and Dreams. At 8, a new entry for Apache India and the Nuff Vibes EP. At 7, Chaka, Demons and Pliers and Tease Me. And at 6 this week, it was Billy Joel and The River of Dreams and the 5 biggest songs of 1993. This week, and next.
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0: At 5, Billy McLean and It Keeps Raining. At 4, Four Non-Blondes and What's Up. At 3, last week's number 1, Take That and Pray. And you've just heard it at 2, The Urban Cookie Collective and The Key, The Secret, which means last week's number 2 was a brand new number 1 for Freddie Mercury and Living on My Own. That's Thursday's Bigger Brighter Breakfast Show done and our top 10 at 10 done from 1993. I'm Big Dave. Thanks for listening. Back tomorrow at 7. Jeff Webster's next. Have a good day.
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2: Another hot and dry day. Plenty of sunshine around. Friday will be partly cloudy. Heavy showers may develop in the afternoon. Less warmer as well. Saturday is a variable cloud with some sunny breaks, but staying mostly dry on Saturday. So that's that. That's it. How you doing? You all right? Enjoying the weather? Maybe you're not. I don't know. Hi to you. We've got Robbie Neville on the way. In Excess and Oasis. Guess what? Great lineup.
1: Kicking off another hour of the best variety of hits across Rotherham and Sheffield.

NXS got crazy yesterday, didn't it? Everybody out looking for this, for the eclipse and all that. Some people were in special glasses for it. Thousands couldn't get it in time, and it went on like that. So there we go. Anyway, if you got fed up of seeing images of the moon on Facebook, you'd be glad it's all over, wouldn't you? Yeah? Oasis.

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1: 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Love local. Love music. 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

0: Don't forget the next hour, by the way, we've got a lyric from a song. As usual, lyric from a song the next hour. And then, of course, after that, it is number ones at 1 p.m. And then it's non-stop hits, which is great. Cool. And then in the afternoon, we got Wayne with a big drive time show for South Yorkshire. If people are going away early, people are disappearing early for the holiday, he will know what's going on the roads. That's all we need to know.
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2: The organisers of the Eurovision Song Contest have said they've changed the rules for 2027, so the winning broadcaster will automatically be ineligible to host the competition if their state's involved in an armed conflict or sensitive geopolitical situation. The implication is that nations such as Israel and Ukraine, both currently at war, will be unable to stage the contest the year after any song from either nation was the winner. Comedian Jasper Carrot said he is so proud of his actress daughter Lucy Davis after she revealed she'd been diagnosed with incurable breast cancer. The Office star, 53, revealed her condition on Tuesday, saying she doesn't know how long she's got left. Carrot, whose real name is Robert Davis, said this is a very difficult time for the whole family. We've been supporting her in every way possible since her diagnosis. And Sam Thompson and Pete Wicks will explore the extremes of male self-improvement for a new ITV2 documentary series. The pair will front Sam and Pete, Dying to Look Good, which delves into the practice of looks maxing, an online phenomenon focused on maximizing one's physical attractiveness to women.
1: Jeff Webster, this is Brother Radio.

And you fancy Sheffield by the seaside? I bet you do, don't you? Yeah, city centre is literally transformed into a seaside resort. For now, I think it's a great idea for the summer holidays with a giant sandpit, deck chairs, children's entertainment, traditional fairground food stalls and all that's going on, right? So this is right through the school holidays. This is Sheffield by the seaside until the 29th of August. And well done, by the way, for organising that. As well, Barnsley Civic, creative workshops for children and young people throughout the summer holidays, giving youngsters the opportunity to explore paintings, drawings and a range of all kinds of activities. That's Barnsley Civic. Check it out. Summer Art Club.

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1: I've just been out for a full English breakfast and look what's also on the plate. 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I've had a terrible summer man flu, which is the worst man flu known to man. Oh. At one point, I had face ache.
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0: a song when we were young.
1: When we were young. You were young once. Maybe you're young now. Maybe you're as young as I am. There we go. Right, that is Adele. Okay, stand by for the next time. Got the latest weather, by the way, right across South Yorkshire. So if you fancy what's going on, well, you can imagine it, can't you? You can imagine it. Anyway, stay here. Let's have this now.
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1: The proportion of students receiving the top grades has risen for the third year in a row, while the number of students accepted on degree courses has reached a record high. Hundreds of thousands of young people in England, Northern Ireland and Wales are finding out their A-level, T-level and BTEC grades this morning. We spoke to these students who got their results.
2: 3 A stars, an A, and then an A star in my APQ.
3: I was a little bit nervous, but I was quite confident that I'd get what I needed to get my apprenticeship. And now that I have it, it feels like a weight's been lifted.
1: The head teacher, Dr. Paul Bell, says it's a nervous day for him too.
4: There's nerves the night before. There's also, because we download the day before, the real excitement of seeing some students who we know are going to be so delighted just open their envelopes.
1: A rare amber heat warning is now in force across swathes of England, with warnings we could see the hottest day of the year so far. Temperatures could potentially reach 38 degrees Celsius in the fifth heatwave of what's on track to be a record-breaking hot summer. The UK economy grew by 0.4% between April and June, down from 0.6% in the first quarter of the year. Economists say the Iran war is starting to take its toll on the economy, with consumers facing higher energy bills and fuel prices. We're being warned growth will slow even further without a resolution to the conflict soon. Household pets are set to feature on a new range of stamps from Royal Mail.
5: We celebrate not only the great achievements of people in the UK, but also the passions and things that really motivate people. And clearly, with over half the population apparently having pets, it's something that we think worth celebrating in stamps.
1: That's their spokesperson, David Gold. The collection features a range of pets, from dogs to fancy rats. And experts say summer blockbuster The Odyssey could lead to an increase in teenagers choosing to study the classics at A-level. That's the latest from Radio News Hub. I'm Johnny Holmes.
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8: Starting with football, Aston Villa have lost to Paris Saint-Germain as the back-to-back Champions League winners claimed the Super Cup with a 2-1 victory in Salzburg. Boss Unai Emery says the game may have come slightly too soon for the Birmingham side.
9: The first 20 minutes was exactly like I am explaining. We weren't yet, the first 20 minutes, ready to exploit our personality.
8: Lionel Messi has cast doubt on his future following the death of his father last week, aged 68. Jorge Messi died on Saturday in hospital. He previously acted as his son's agent. Hometown hero Matthew Hudson-Smith stormed to 400 metres gold at the European Athletics Championships in Birmingham last night. Moments later, Emily Newnham added to Great Britain's medal haul with a silver in the 400 metre hurdles. And in cricket, returning England Test captain Joe Root says there'll be no midnight curfew on the players under his tenure, as was the case when Ben Stokes was leading the team. The rule was brought in after a number of late-night incidents on the tours of New Zealand and Australia. The curfew's also been lifted for England's white ball teams, despite being under different leadership.
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10: Maybe surprising to know that it's going to be another hot and dry day. It really is. Friday will be partly cloudy. Heavy showers may develop in the afternoon. A less warmer day Saturday is set to be variable cloud with some sunny breaks, but staying mostly dry. Sunday will be mostly sunny and dry for Sunday. Right, how you doing? You all right? Hope things are okay with you. Hope you're enjoying the weather, etc. Welcome, my friend. You were just switched on. Good afternoon to you. Ariana Grande.

0: Monday, Jesse wearing the Backstreet Boys and Luther Vandross on the way.
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0: Yes, what God is a woman, that's it. Ariana Grande also as well. We've got other great tunes on the way. Stay with your local radio station. Thank you for listening. If you're at work at the moment, I'm not sure how you're feeling with the heat and all that. Maybe you're in a dead cool office and it's all nice and cool in there, or you're in retail, which will be one of those. Hi to you, Annie Road, and I'm going to play a song for you now.
1: It's Autumn.

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0: Book set. Okay, what song is this, by the way? I'm through with standing in line to clubs. I'll never get in. It's like the bottom of the ninth, and I'm never gonna win. I'm through with standing in line to clubs. I'll never get in. It's like the bottom of the ninth, and I'm never gonna win. What song's that? Tell you in 10 minutes, because I always take every single time.
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2: The organisers of the Eurovision Song Contest have said they've changed the rules for 2027, so the winning broadcaster will automatically be ineligible to host the competition if their state's involved in an armed conflict or sensitive geopolitical situation. The implication is that nations such as Israel and Ukraine, both currently at war, will be unable to stage the contest the year after any song from either nation was the winner. Comedian Jasper Carrot said he is so proud of his actress daughter Lucy Davis after she revealed she'd been diagnosed with incurable breast cancer. The Office star, 53, revealed her condition on Tuesday, saying she doesn't know how long she's got left. Carrot, whose real name is Robert Davis, said this is a very difficult time for the whole family. We've been supporting her in every way possible since her diagnosis. And Sam Thompson and Pete Wicks will explore the extremes of male self-improvement for a new ITV2 documentary series. The pair will front Sam and Pete, Dying to Look Good, which delves into the practice of looks maxing, an online phenomenon focused on maximising one's physical attractiveness to women.
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0: Right, so what song's this? I'm true with standing in line of clubs, I'll never get in. It's like the bottom of the ninth and I'm never gonna win. There we go. That's an interesting thing to talk about. That's Rockstar Nickelback, and what a great song it was too, and still is for that matter. 2005 it came out. All right, well, stay here, by the way. Great to have you from your local radio station. And of course, if you're sweltering, hi to you in this record heat wave. It must be one hell of a record the way it's going down now. Gonna play a few songs back to back, by the way. It's all here. We got the real McCoy, we got Whitney Houston, we got Shane Ward, we got Darius, and it goes on like that. So let's head towards number ones at 1 p.m. and play some great tunes, by the way. Love local, love music. Cheers.
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Featured in Bohemian Rhapsody, if you can remember, with Freddie Mercury on that, a movie that he went to do his own stuff on some songs, and he obviously never went down well with the main band. But I think he was glad when he went back to Queen, because they just know each other, don't they, etc. Calvin Harris on the way, Human League 2. This is number one, so 1 p.m.

0: That's one of them songs, isn't it, from the 1980s, where you think, yeah, the top 10, I reckon. Songs you know, there we go, Don't You Want Me Baby. It reached number one in the UK's singles chart, and surprisingly enough, it came out in December. It was actually a Christmas number one back in 1981. How's that for you? Amazing.
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0: Local radio for South Yorkshire, Jeff Webster here. I must admit, I'll be quite honest with you, I thought this band was like from America. Remember them? Maybe you do, maybe you don't. Beats International. They had a massive hit in the top 40, which I'm going to play you now. And of course, they actually came from Brighton in East Sussex in England. And there's me thinking they were from America. Had a massive hit, Beats International. Don't be good to me now.
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0: I'll tell you, it was really talented. We'd take that. No doubt about it, was Gary Barlow. This song, a great song too, released on July the 5th, 1993. It became the group's first ever number one hit, and it was Gary Barlow who wrote it, so credit to him. It's actually called Pray. And even now, when they perform at concerts and everything, they've got to do them good old songs. It's what the big fans want.
1: Number one's at one. Love local. Love music. Rother Radio.

0: playing Button to Button now. Yeah, let's play. Let me see if Chill's had some good stuff. Atomic Kitten. And we've got Starship on the way. All these were big number ones. We've got Jess Glynn and loads more. So stay with your local radio station. Don't forget, Non-Stop Hits on the way. See us through in the afternoon. Then, of course, Wayne. If people are going away early, with it being a Thursday, he will let you know about it with all the cameras and everything and divert you or whatever. So stay with the Drive Time Show here at Rather Radio. Great. All right. Well, that's it for me then. I'm out of here. Get some fresh air and all, yeah?
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3: 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And there's a police cordon in place.
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1: Hi, my name's Jordan, and this September I'm taking on a 30-kilometre trek with suicide prevention charity Calm, alongside Danny Jones of McFly. I'm walking in memory of my brother Tyler, and because I believe nobody should ever feel like suicide is their only option. There are lots of ways you can support this cause, including joining me at Rotten Titans Rugby Club at 8:30pm on Thursday the 20th of August for a music-themed quiz. Entry is just £1, all money raised helping us to create a world where nobody has to live miserably. Other things you can do include checking out my fundraising page at justgiving.com/page/trek for Tyler or supporting me over on my socials where you can view some of my silliness with suicide prevention. That's L-U-S-C-A-T-H. 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
2: 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We are looking at you, whatever. Keep looking at me. You're scared now, right? Don't feel me, baby. It's just Justin.

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0: 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David Gold is from Royal Mail.
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4: Chelsea have set a deadline of 5pm on Friday for clubs to bid for Enzo Fernandez, after which no offers will be considered. The Blues have placed a £120 million price tag on the midfielder, with Manchester City thought to be interested. Rangers need to turn around a 2-1 deficit against Polish side Jagiellonia Białystok in the second leg of their Europa League qualifying round. Derek McInnes is still winless after three games in charge, but he's not too concerned following the home loss to Hibs at the weekend.
5: Not getting off to a winning start, I think everything gets scrutinised, and rightly so, I understand that, but it should have been a winning performance, and we'll hang on to that in a minute. We'll work towards getting improvements.
4: Elsewhere in the Europa League, Hearts are 6-1 down as they face Benfica at home, while in the Conference League, Hibs trail 2-1 as they head to Skandija. Motherwell are level at 1-1 as they host HJK Helsinki. And at the European Athletics Championships in Birmingham, seven gold medals are up for grabs, with the possibility of a Great Britain 1-2-3 in the final of the women's 200 metres.
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7: Tenter Street in Sheffield is closed in both directions between Broad Lane and Solly Street, near to the Hampton by Hilton Hotel. Granville Road is also closed between Granville Street and Castlecroft Drive. Attercliffe Road is closed in one direction between Worksop Road and Staniforth Road. It's closed through until November. You can't travel inbound towards City, but you can travel outbound. Leppings Lane, that's also closed in one direction between Middlewood Road and Shenstone Road. Buses are being diverted via Catch Bar Lane, Parkside and Penistone Road before joining the normal route at Burger King there. Treton Lane between Treton and Catcliffe is closed in both directions. Quite a lengthy diversion in place for that one. And Worry Goose Lane is closed in both directions in Whiston. This is between Cowregs Lane and Grey Stones Road. And in Doncaster, Doncaster Lane is closed in both directions between Great North Road and also Princess Street. Taking a check on the public transport, rail replacement works currently taking place on the Delta Junction on the Supertram network, which means there is disruption to all routes on all lines at the moment. There is a rail replacement bus in operation between Cathedral and Sheffield Station. Do check with the operator before you travel. If you spot anything else when it's safe and legal, give our Jambusters team a call.
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7: Dry and remaining warm overnight with lows down to around 19 degrees Celsius. Tomorrow it's going to be dry and sunny. Feeling very warm again as well, with highs of 30. Right now, 37 is your high in Deep Carr and Swallow Nest, and it's the same here at Rother Radio. Well, very hot, sticky and muggy, isn't it, outside. Temperatures, of course, very warm overnight, so it's going to be one of those nights, unfortunately. Right, let's kick things off with Miley Cyrus and Midnight Sky to play.
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0: love that guy, Bruno Mars. I Just Mind on your Thursday's Big Drive Home, playing the best variety of hits across South Yorkshire. Miley Cyrus and Midnight Sky just before it. And this from Dido. It's called Here With Me. Details very soon about our drive time anthems and our music. 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

to be local. 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

0: Hands up if you've still never seen Dirty Dancing. I know. It's quite a few of you. There's people I speak to who still say they've never seen the film Dirty Dancing. How could you? How could you not see it? let me know if you've never seen the film Dirty Dancing. And if you have seen it, do you think it's overrated? That's my question. Or is it a really enjoyable film? I really enjoyed it because I love the music in it. That's a big thing for me, the music. It's like watching Flashdance or Grease. It's the music that does it. Hairspray is another one. I love the music in Hairspray. It's a shame the music didn't chart as well as Grease's, because I think it was amazing, to be honest. Hairspray, I think it was a great film. Right, okay, very soon we'll take a check on the roads, and also coming up, we are shining a spotlight today on MCT, the Marine Training Corps in Stocksbridge. I went down there and had a chat to them, so we're shining a spotlight on MCT after 5 o'clock today, and we'll find out what we got up to down there. And also, your drive time anthems on the way from 5 o'clock today.
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0: Tenter Street in Sheffield is closed in both directions between Broad Lane and Solly Street near to the Hampton by Hilton Hotel. Granville Road is also closed between Granville Street and Castlecroft Drive. Attercliffe Road is closed in one direction between Worksop Road and Staniforth Road. It's closed through until November. You can't travel inbound towards City, where you can travel outbound. Leppings Lane, that's also closed in one direction between Middlewood Road and Shenston Road. Buses are being diverted via Catchbar Lane, Parkside and Penistone Road before joining the normal route at Burger King there. Treton Lane between Treton and Catcliffe is closed in both directions. Quite a lengthy diversion in place for that one. And Worry Goose Lane is closed in both directions in Whiston. This is between Cowregs Lane and Grey Stones Road. And in Doncaster, Doncaster Lane is closed in both directions between Great North Road and also Princess Street. Taking a check on the public transport, rail replacement works currently taking place on the Delta Junction on the Supertram network, which means there is disruption to all routes on all lines at the moment. There is a rail replacement bus in operation between Cathedral and Sheffield Station. Do check with the operator before you travel. If you spot anything else, when it's safe and legal, give our Jambusters team a call.
5: 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Stuck in traffic? Call our Jambusters hotline on 01709 257 175. 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

0: Your Thursday afternoon across South Yorkshire with Latricia McNeil, and ain't that just the way? Showbiz news just around the corner for you. Also, songs from the likes of Timbaland and One Republic. Miles Smith as well. Stay if you want to dance. That's on the way very soon. But right now, let's get the latest headlines across South Yorkshire. And first up, trains between Sheffield and Doncaster have been cancelled or heavily delayed this afternoon due to a signalling fault that blocked all lines at lunchtime. Northern services to Adick and Scarborough and TransPennine Express trains between Liverpool Lime Street and Cleethorpes have also been hit. National Rail says delays of up to 45 minutes are expected, with disruption likely to continue into the evening as engineers work to fix the fault. The issue comes during the latest UK heatwave, which has already forced some operators to slow trains or cancel services. A man in his 30s has died after a serious workplace incident on Todwick Road in Dinnington yesterday morning. Police say he was injured in a collision with a side loader industrial vehicle. Despite efforts from paramedics, he was pronounced dead on the scene. A 46-year-old man has been arrested on suspicion of gross negligence, manslaughter and driving offences and has since been bailed. The health and safety executive is now leading the investigation. At least five fire engines were called to a blaze at student accommodation on Rockingham Street off Division Street this afternoon. Thick smoke was seen pouring from a second floor flat with windows blown out and residents evacuated at around 3:15. Police closed the road whilst firefighters tackled the blaze, which was brought under control by around 4 p.m. It's understood no one was injured and fire investigators are now assessing the cause. Well, turning to the sport now, Barnsley continue their build-up to the new season following strong pre-season performances, with coaches praising the squad's fitness and organisation. Rotherham United are assessing new striker Paul Mullin as he pushes for a starting place in their opening fixture. Doncaster Rovers are expected to give forward Jordan Thomas more minutes as they finalise their squad ahead of kick-off. And turning to the cricket, clubs across the region expect a full weekend of fixtures. And in the Rugby League, Sheffield Eagles say demand for their summer rugby sessions continues to rise, with extra places added for August. Those are the latest headlines from across South Yorkshire for your Thursday, the 13th of August. There's more on our website at rotherradio.co.uk. 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
1: From Radio News Hub, I'm Nathan Beresford. 2026 now has the most days in a year that have hit 36 Celsius. If temperatures rise above 38 Celsius, it'll be the year's hottest day so far. 21 people have now been arrested after anti-migrant disorder in Norfolk last week. Across three nights, officers were assaulted and homes linked to asylum seekers were targeted in Thetford. And Travis Kelce's opened up about his wedding to Taylor Swift, saying it was the best night of his life. That's the latest. There's more in a half hour.
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3: Eurovision Song Contest 2027 will be held in Burgas, Bulgaria. The country secured the right to host next year's contest after Bulgarian singer Dara won this year's event in Vienna, Austria in May. Travis Kelce has spoken publicly for the first time about his wedding to Taylor Swift, calling it the best night of my life. The singer and NFL player, both 36, tied the knot at New York's Madison Square Garden on July the 3rd. More than 1,000 guests attended the event. Stranger Things star Noah Schnapp will make his stage debut in a London production of the new play Affluenza. 21-year-old actor, who played Will Byers in the hit Netflix series, will perform at the main stage Riverside Studios throughout the run from September 26th to November the 21st. And Fatboy Slim is giving his debut album another lease of life, reissuing it 30 years after its original release. The electronic music producer and DJ released Better Living Through Chemistry in 1996. 3 decades on, he will be reissuing the album digitally.
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0: It's Timberland and One Republic, and apologise on South Yorkshire's best variety of hits, Rother Radio. We was talking about Dirty Dancing earlier on, and how many people have never seen the film Dirty Dancing. Ian in Shire Greens messaged me on the WhatsApp today. He says that he's never seen it. Honestly, it's well worth a watch, Ian, just for the music alone. Just give it a watch for the music. Linda in Rotherham says, weren't dirty enough. Well, Linda, I don't think that was the idea of that movie, love, but, you know, whatever floats your boat, I suppose. But so many people have never seen it. Give it a watch for the music. Your drive time anthems, by the way, after 5 o'clock today. Your chance to control the playlist if you want to share some songs with us. Three songs is what we're looking for today in the heat, in the sunshine. All you need to do is drop me a WhatsApp, 01709 257175. 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Click on Drive Time Anthems, fill out the form. It's got three spaces to fill out your three song choices with your name and where you're listening from. It really is that simple. We could be playing your three songs just after 5 o'clock today.
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0: Tenter Street in Sheffield is closed in both directions between Broad Lane and Solly Street near to the Hampton by Hilton Hotel. Granville Road is also closed between Granville Street and Castlecroft Drive. Attercliffe Road is closed in one direction between Worksop Road and Staniforth Road. It's closed through until November. You can't travel inbound towards City, but you can travel outbound. Leppings Lane, that's also closed in one direction between Middlewood Road and Shenstone Road. Buses are being diverted via Catch Bar Lane, Parkside and Penistone Road before joining the normal route at Burger King there. Treton Lane between Treton and Catcliffe is closed in both directions. Quite a lengthy diversion in place for that one. And Worry Goose Lane is closed in both directions in Whiston. This is between Cowrakes Lane and Great Stones Road. And in Doncaster, Doncaster Lane is closed in both directions between Great North Road and also Princess Street. Taking a check on the public transport, rail replacement works currently taking place on the Delta Junction on the Supertram network, which means there is disruption to all routes on all lines at the moment. There is a rail replacement bus in operation between Cathedral and Sheffield Station. Do check with the operator before you travel. If you spot anything else, when it's safe and legal, give our Jambusters team a call.
2: Bus running late? Stuck in traffic? Call our Jambusters hotline on 01709 257 175. 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

Understand. It's Rother Radio for your Thursday afternoon across South Yorkshire with your drive time anthems on the way just after 5 o'clock. Whose three songs are we going to choose? They could be yours. We'll find out. We'll spin the wheel, of course. If you have sent them in previously, then we do add you to the draw. And if it lands on you, then we play your three songs. It really is that simple. So we'll find out whose three we've chosen very, very soon. Of course, we're shining a spotlight on the Marine Training Corps in Stocksbridge as well, just after 5 o'clock this afternoon, and we'll find out what I got up to when I went down and paid them a visit to find out what they're all about. It's on the way very soon on South Yorkshire's Rother Radio with Cher and Walking in Memphis. Love this. Rother Radio. Poodle.

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2: Chelsea have set a deadline of 5 p.m. on Friday for clubs to bid for Enzo Fernandez, after which no offers will be considered. The Blues have placed a £120 million price tag on the midfielder, with Manchester City thought to be interested. Rangers need to turn around a 2-1 deficit against Polish side Jagiellonia Białystok in the second leg of their Europa League qualifying round. Derek McInnes is still winless after three games in charge, but he's not too concerned following the home loss to Hibs at the weekend.
3: Not getting off to a winning start, I think everything gets scrutinised and rightly so, I understand that, but it should have been a winning performance and we'll hang on to that in a minute. We'll work towards getting improvements.
2: Elsewhere in the Europa League, Hearts are 6-1 down as they face Benfica at home, while in the Conference League, Hibs trail 2-1 as they head to Skandija. Motherwell are level at 1-1 as they host HJK Helsinki. And at the European Athletics Championships in Birmingham, 7 gold medals are up for grabs, with the possibility of a Great Britain 1-2-3 in the final of the women's 200 metres.
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5: Tenter Street in Sheffield is closed in both directions between Broad Lane and Solly Street near to the Hampton by Hilton Hotel. Granville Road is also closed between Granville Street and Castlecroft Drive. Attercliffe Road is closed in one direction between Worksop Road and Staniforth Road. It's closed through until November. You can't travel inbound towards City, but you can travel outbound. Leppings Lane, that's also closed in one direction between Middlewood Road and Shenstone Road. Buses are being diverted via Catchbar Lane, Parkside and Penistone Road before joining the normal route at Burger King there. Treton Lane between Treton and Catcliffe is closed in both directions. Quite a lengthy diversion in place for that one. And Worry Goose Lane is closed in both directions in Whiston. This is between Cowregs Lane and Grey Stones Road. And in Doncaster, Doncaster Lane is closed in both directions between Great North Road and also Princess Street. Taking a check on the public transport, rail replacement works currently taking place on the Delta Junction on the Supertram network, which means there is disruption to all routes on all lines at the moment. There is a rail replacement bus in operation between Cathedral and Sheffield Station. Do check with the operator before you travel. If you spot anything else when it's safe and legal, give our Jambusters team a call.
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5: Dry and remaining warm overnight with lows down to around 19 degrees Celsius. Tomorrow it's going to be dry and sunny again, feeling very warm as well with highs of 30 degrees. Right now 37 is your high in Middlewood and Thurcroft, and it's also the same here at Rother Radio. So welcome along then, your big drive home for a Thursday, 5 past 5. And it's time to do our drive time anthems today. So 3 songs, who are they chosen by though? Well, it's Ian in Shire Green. Let's get yours on.
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0: On your Thursday afternoon in the heat wave. Oh, isn't it warm? Isn't it warm? I'm all right. I've got aircon in here, though. Don't shout at me. Anyway, Ian today, on his Drive Time Anthems, three songs chosen by Ian in Shire Green, Brian Adams and Mel C, When You're Gone, taking us back to 1998, Chris Rea and his Road to Hell from 1989, and five, Keep 'Em Moving, from 1999. 10 years apart. We'll do it all over again tomorrow. If you've sent yours in, don't forget we do roll it over to the next day. So be listening just after 5 o'clock. Your anthems could be played very soon on South Yorkshire's best variety of hits. Rother Radio will take a check on the roads for you in just a bit. And also we're shining a light on the Marine Training Corps, Stocksbridge, based on Nanny Hill. We're going to be talking to Mom Claire and also Lieutenant Shires, the unit commander. That's on the way very soon on your Love Local Love Music Station. 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
0: Tenter Street in Sheffield is closed in both directions between Broad Lane and Solly Street near to the Hampton by Hilton Hotel. Granville Road is also closed between Granville Street and Castlecroft Drive. Attercliffe Road is closed in one direction between Worksop Road and Staniforth Road. It's closed through until November. You can't travel inbound towards City, but you can travel outbound. Leppings Lane, that's also closed in one direction between Middlewood Road and Shenston Road. Buses are being diverted via Catchbar Lane, Parkside and Penistone Road before joining the normal route at Burger King there. Treaton Lane between Treaton and Catcliffe is closed in both directions. Quite a lengthy diversion in place for that one. And Worry Goose Lane is closed in both directions in Whiston. This is between Cowrakes Lane and Grey Stones Road. And in Doncaster, Doncaster Lane is closed in both directions between Great North Road and also Princess Street. Taking a check on the public transport, rail replacement works currently taking place on the Delta Junction on the Supertram network, which means there is disruption to all routes on all lines at the moment. There is a rail replacement bus in operation between Cathedral and Sheffield Station. Do check with the operator before you travel. If you spot anything else when it's safe and legal, give our Jambusters team a call.
12: 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Stuck in traffic? Call our Jambusters hotline on 01709 257 175. 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

0: A set for Mike's My Head and My Heart on South Yorkshire's best variety of hits, Rother Radio. You'll be pleased to know the Amber Extreme Heat Warning expires tonight at midnight. Yes, midnight. So we might get a little bit of sleep overnight. And then tomorrow, highs of around 30 degrees tomorrow. So it's, when I say just 30 degrees, because I think we're becoming accustomed to it. It's almost like if we lived in Spain, we'd become accustomed to the warm weather. I think we're becoming accustomed to this heat wave, aren't we? So it's only 30 degrees tomorrow. That's a little bit on the chilly side, by the way. Right, showbiz news is on the way for you. And also shining a light on the Marine Training Court in Stocksbridge. We'll find out what I got up to yesterday in just a little bit. But first, let's take a look at the headlines across South Yorkshire. And first up, trains between Sheffield and Doncaster have been cancelled or heavily delayed this afternoon due to a signalling fault that blocked all lines at lunchtime. Northern services to Adick and Scarborough and Transpennine Express trains between Liverpool, Lime Street and Cleethorpes have also been hit. National Rail says delays of up to 45 minutes are expected, with disruption likely to continue into the evening as engineers work to fix the fault. The issue comes during the latest UK heatwave, which has already forced some operators to slow trains or cancel services. A man in his 30s has died after a serious workplace incident on Todwick Road in Dennington yesterday morning. Police say he was injured in a collision with a side loader industrial vehicle. Despite efforts from paramedics, he was pronounced dead on the scene. A 46-year-old man has been arrested on suspicion of gross negligence, manslaughter and driving offences and has since been bailed. The health and safety executive is now leading the investigation. At least five fire engines were called to a blaze at student accommodation on Rockingham Street off Division Street this afternoon. Thick smoke was seen pouring from a second floor flat with windows blown out and residents evacuated at around 3:15. Police closed the road whilst firefighters tackled the blaze, which was brought under control by around 4 p.m. It's understood no one was injured and fire investigators are now assessing the cause. Well, turning to the sport now, Barnsley continue their build-up to the new season following strong pre-season performances, with coaches praising the squad's fitness and organisation. Rotherham United are assessing new striker Paul Mullin as he pushes for a starting place in their opening fixture. Doncaster Rovers are expected to give forward Jordan Thomas more minutes as they finalise their squad ahead of kick-off. And turning to the cricket, clubs across the region expect a full weekend of fixtures. And in the Rugby League, Sheffield Eagles say demand for their summer rugby sessions continues to rise, with extra places added for August. Those are the latest headlines from across South Yorkshire for your Thursday, the 13th of August. There's more on our website at rotherradio.co.uk. 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
1: From Radio News Hub, I'm Nathan Beresford. 2026 now has the most days in a year that have hit 36 Celsius. If temperatures rise above 38 Celsius, it'll be the year's hottest day so far. 21 people have now been arrested after anti-migrant disorder in Norfolk last week. Across three nights, officers were assaulted and homes linked to asylum seekers were targeted in Thetford. And Travis Kelce's opened up about his wedding to Taylor Swift, saying it was the best night of his life. That's the latest. There's more in a half hour.
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3: Eurovision Song Contest 2027 will be held in Burgas, Bulgaria. The country secured the right to host next year's contest after Bulgarian singer Dara won this year's event in Vienna, Austria in May. Travis Kelce has spoken publicly for the first time about his wedding to Taylor Swift, calling it the best night of my life. The singer and NFL player, both 36, tied the knot at New York's Madison Square Garden on July the 3rd. More than 1,000 guests attended the event. Stranger Things star Noah Schnapp will make his stage debut in a London production of the new play Affluenza. 21-year-old actor, who played Will Byers in the hit Netflix series, will perform at the main stage Riverside Studios throughout the run from September 26th to November the 21st. And Fatboy Slim is giving his debut album another lease of life, reissuing it 30 years after its original release. The electronic music producer and DJ released Better Living Through Chemistry in 1996. Three decades on, he will be reissuing the album digitally.
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5: Tonight, we're in Stocksbridge finding out a little bit more about the MTC at Nanny Hill in Stocksbridge. The Marine Training Corps. Joining me is Lieutenant Shires, Unit Commander. Hello, Lieutenant Shires.
6: Good evening.
5: Thank you for joining me. And the MTC, for anybody listening down here in Stocksbridge, what is the MTC? What do they do?
6: We are a cadet force from ages of 9 up to 18. We train them in all aspects of military skills, including drill, skill at arms, first aid, field craft, among a few other things.
5: How long has the MTC been here then? For anybody, it may be in Stocksbridge listening right now and didn't know it existed. Has this been here for quite some time?
6: We opened in January this year. I first put a post on Facebook back in November. And then we went from there, got a few parents wanted to come down and have a look. A few kids all came down to an open evening with myself, Lieutenant Colonel Greenwood and Captain Davis at the time. He's now a major. They're the training staff for the MTC.
5: So what does a typical evening look like here then when you all get together?
6: So we have an opening parade where the cadets form up on three ranks. We brief them on the night's training. We fall them out for the first lesson, which could be first aid, could be drill, field craft. We've just started CIS, which is the radio and communications part of the training. And then we have a naffy break where the kids get a drink and a snack. Then we go into second lesson, which again could be anything. And then we have final parade, and then we close them. And then we dismiss them for the night.
5: When people think about Marine training and they think about the Marines in the US on ships, on the telly, in movies, what kind of skills here do you allow people to gain that would go towards their future career?
6: Main thing for me is first aid. We teach them first aid to a quite a high level. We have trained doctors and medics that come on weekend camps and annual camp. We teach them up to trauma. So that's amputation, field injuries, gunshot wounds, and stuff like that. So that for me is the big thing to take away from MTC. And that, and being able to iron.
5: It's always a good one, isn't it? Being able to iron, because there's a lot of people that are really rubbish at ironing, including me. I'm no good at shirts. I could do with coming down and you can teach me how to iron a shirt.
6: We'll give you a carry kit lesson, that's not a problem.
5: Also joining me is Claire, also referred to as Mom when in uniform, who is the civilian administration officer here at MTC. Hello, it's lovely to meet you.
7: And you, good afternoon.
5: When we say civilian administration officer, what is it that your role entails? What kind of paperwork are we doing? What kind of administration? Is there a lot of administration?
7: So I work with anything from the registers to register the kids into the building, ordering their kit, making sure they're in full uniform, making sure everybody's payments are up to date, that kind of thing.
5: So your role is very important?
7: I think so, yes.
5: And you were just saying to me as well a short time ago, you've not been doing this role very long, have you?
7: No, I've only been doing it probably around 6 weeks. I joined, my son is a cadet and my husband's also a sergeant as well.
5: And how are you finding it?
7: I'm enjoying it, to be honest. It's like a little family, a bit of extra time in the community, making new friends.
5: Oh, that's, and you can see that as well amongst you all, that you're like a family. And I suppose in the Marines, in the TAs, whatever kind of, you know, special forces you're in, there has to be a level of trust amongst people. And I think that starts here, doesn't it, where you have to trust the person you're with.
7: Oh, absolutely. As a parent, you need to be able to trust the people that you're sending your child to, and you expect them to be treated right and looked after.
5: What is the biggest misconception, do you think, about MTC from prior? Because you've only been here for 6 weeks. Was it much different to what you thought?
7: I think I originally thought it would be a lot of shouting and doing as you're told, but it's it's not like that at all. They do have to show respect, but it's fun and they're learning all the time.
5: Claire, thank you very much. Let's go back to Lieutenant Shires now, Unit Commander. How long have you been doing this?
6: So I've been with the MTC just under a year. I came across from the Army Cadet Force after 4.5 years. Before that, I was in the Royal Air Force, a reservist. And before that, when I was 17, I joined the British Army. So I've had military since I was 17.
5: So you've had a lot of experience there?
6: I won't say a lot of experience.
5: You've got some experience there?
6: Yeah, I've got a bit. I got trained by some amazing staff in the Army, and even more so in the RAF Reserves. One special guy, Steve Cotton, ex-RAF Regiment instructor, an amazing guy. Amazing guy.
5: And I think there's a lot of transferable skills there, isn't there, from your past experience to what you're doing now here at MTC? And
6: yeah, I learned a lot of stuff in reserves and in Army that I'm now transferring across to ACF and then to MTC, and also in my civilian job as well.
5: Is it quite regimented? Is it quite structured during the day, during their evenings here? Is there a specific syllabus that you have to follow, or just sometimes you think, actually, let's experiment and do this and see how that works?
6: No, we have a training regime, the syllabus that the kids follow. So they go through the star levels. So they start off at basic, then blue star, and they work their way up to master cadet. So they've usually been in about 3 or 4 years before they get to that. I mean, I've got some amazing cadets. Even the young ones at 9 and 10 are doing really, really, really well. I'm really proud of them all. We also have a cadet of the month as well. So every month, the instructors talk among themselves who's progressing, who's doing really well with the training, who's getting embedded into the skills they're learning and using them to their best ability. And then they get an award, a picture frame with a certificate in it, and a medal, and then they get a trophy as well.
5: Which is really good, because it's a massive boost in confidence for them as well. And I take it some young individuals that come through the door maybe lack self-esteem or have low confidence, and that's going to be a massive boost for them.
6: Yeah, when they walk through that door when they first start, they're like little mice. And now they're gobby teenagers. But they're good gobby teenagers. We teach them respect. We have two core values of Seadrills and Rise. Rise is the main one. Respect, integrity, service and encouragement. So the kids work with each other, support each other. If one's having trouble tying his boots, another one will come up and help him. When they do field craft, obviously they're getting up at daft o'clock in the morning in all types of weathers. We've just come back off annual camp, nice and warm, but a bit windy, and they slept under bashes for a few days. So you have to be switched on and trust your buddy who you're bashing up with to make sure everything goes according to plan.
5: Have you ever come across a situation where you think your training played a part and you think, this is why we do this?
6: That's why I put an emphasis on first aid. I've used my first aid quite a few times, but two particular incidents stick out for me. One was over 20 years ago. I came across a little boy who was not breathing. I performed CPR, and unfortunately, that young boy passed away. He was 2.5. And then about 4 years ago, I had a young girl fall off a bridge at North Anston. 14-year-old girl. Landed, twisted, broke her back. And I was one of the first on the scene, myself and a nurse from Rotherham Hospital, a nurse called Rachel. Both me and her triaged her, got the help, got the fire brigade that initially pulled up to assist us, then the air ambulance and paramedics. So yeah, for me, the skills I've learnt in the Army, the reserves, have put me in good stead. I joined the Army at 17 because my dad was in the Army. I wanted to follow his footsteps because I saw the skills that it gave me dad, and I believe it's given me the same work ethic as my dad. I don't stop. I just keep going and going. A bit like a Duracell bunny. I never stop.
5: You provide amazing skills to young people. What ages do you cater for?
6: So we start at 9 up to 18. At 18, if they want to stay on with the MTC, they become staff cadets. So they move across to be no longer a cadet, they become staff cadets. So they might have been 3 or 4 years at this point. So they then transfer their skills back to teaching. You know, I've got a sergeant at the minute, Sergeant Little, and Lance Corporal Costello. They're now transferring their skills that they've learnt to our junior cadets, especially on camp with the younger ones. You know, sometimes it's the first time they've been away from home, so it's a bit scary for them, but they look after each other.
5: What do you think it means to Stocksbridge to have a facility like this in the heart of the community?
7: I think it's really important for the kids to be able to come somewhere, learn new skills, meet new friends. It teaches them respect for themselves, the confidence that I've seen in the kids. They're just different children from when they started. And that's the kind of kids we want to raise.
5: And you feel it's recognised within the community as well, and people recognise that the MTC is here and people support it?
7: I think they do. We just need to get our name out there a little bit more and just let people know where we are and what we're doing.
5: Yeah, it's always good to get the name out, isn't it? And do you guys also go out into the community and get involved?
7: At the minute, we're looking for opportunities to get out into the community and get involved with different groups wherever we can. So if anybody's listening and you'd like the opportunity...
5: You've got different ranks in different forces, haven't you? I mean, everybody's got a lieutenant and a corporal. So what about the MTC? Let's go from the very bottom to the top.
6: So they start off as a junior cadet and then work their way up to able cadet. And when they get to 12, then they become a senior cadet. So then they start working their way through the ranks up again. So they can go Lance Corporal, Corporal, Sergeant, Colour Sergeant, and then the warrant officer. So they can do that as a cadet. And then when they become 18, they become a staff cadet. So they start off as a staff sergeant or a colour sergeant, and then they work their way up. And then once you turn 21, they become an adult. So they become a sergeant, and then they can work their way up through the ranks. I started as a warrant officer, company sergeant major, and then I got promoted about a month and a half ago. To unit commanding officer. So from start to finish, it can take a cadet anything from 3 year to 5 year, depending what age they start. The younger ones, I'll be looking to get them to master cadet before they leave at 18, and I've got every belief that'll happen.
5: How important is it, if people are interested, to come here and gain the necessary skills to give you a baseline to better yourself for your future?
6: Not every cadet that comes to MTC is planning to go into the military. We're not a recruitment tool for military, although probably about 50% of us cadets will go on and serve in some branch of the military, whether it be Army, Air Force, Royal Navy and Royal Marines. We're not a recruitment tool for them. We work closely and do a lot of training like the military do. So when they do join, we've had cadets join the military. He's just passed out at Catterick. He's a parachute regiment, private in parachute regiment. So his skills, he said, was invaluable during basic training up at Catterick and then up at ITC Catterick. I've had cadets join as a combat medic, as sappers, Royal Engineers. So they can use them skills and everything, but they can also take them skills into a civilian world as well, civilian jobs. We also do Duke of Edinburgh award scheme, which can be classed or can take use UCAS points towards university and stuff like that. So it's not just military-based skills. We teach them life skills as well.
5: If anybody wants to get involved at MTC, how do they go about doing that?
6: So if you go online, contact the Marine Training Corps. There's a link for Facebook, Instagram, Twitter and TikTok as well. Click on any of them links. There's a QR code. go online, click on that. We're also online if you type in Marine Training Corps, and that'll come up. And there's all the information on what training we do, whether it's first aid, whether it's STEMS, fieldcraft, drill, radios, or CIS, as we call it in cadets. You know, all the information is there for the parents to read. So if they want the kids to come, have a look. We have an open evening every few months, so the parents can come down, we have a chat. Other cadets that are here now, I'll talk to the cadets, future cadets as well, to show or tell them what we do, what we get up to on a weekly basis. Like I said, we've just come back off annual camp, at the 7 days up at Meltham, up in North Yorkshire. Aunt Middleton came down to help train them as well. The brigadier came down, did some training with them, went into the field. Then end up we did some promotions and some award giving to the cadets that had done really well on camp. So yeah, it's the information's out there for them to look at and to read, and then if they're unsure, they can come down and have a chat.
5: Fantastic. So there we go. So have a search on social media, give them a follow and support them. They've been going since January, and they want more people to get involved here at the MTC. Before I let you go, because I know you're very busy, Lieutenant Shires, and our mom here as well, Claire, is it hard work?
6: In respect of when I'm up at 2 o'clock for work every morning, then coming home, doing me stuff at home, getting ready, and then coming down to cadets. No, it's worth it. Seeing the smile on the kids' faces, seeing them having a laugh, having a joke with other cadets, seeing them gain new skills. It's worth it. It's our future. Our future, that's what I see it as. They're our future. Not just our future soldiers, but our future teachers, doctors. You know, 10 years, 15 years time, they might be operating on me. I don't know, but I see it as my future.
5: UD Commander, Lieutenant Shires, thank you so much, and thank you for your time.
6: You're welcome.
5: Claire, thank you so much for your time, and thank you for all the administration work you do as well.
7: You're welcome, and thank you.

0: It's the Farman all together now, playing that for all the guys down at the Marine Training Corps on Nanny Hill, down in Stocks Bridge. I asked them what song they'd like to hear, and they said that because they're like a big family. So there you go, playing that for all you guys down at the Marine Training Corps. Thank you very much for making me so welcome as well when I came down to see you. And we're shining a spotlight on them today, and we've got more clips to play out very soon. And also, I haven't forgot about our mystery music machine, which is coming up just after 6 o'clock because we're running a bit behind time. However, if you want to have a go at this, basically two numbers is what we need from you. Your first number needs to be between 1 and 100. Your second number needs to be between 1 and 20. Now, the first number dictates which CD we're going to play. The second number dictates the track number from the CD. As we go back in time, it's our mystery music machine. This is basically pure radio roulette. Even I don't know what's going to play. And then, whilst the song's playing, whatever you've chosen, we're going to vote whether it's a banger or did you drop a clanger. So it's on the way. The lines are open now. Text me 01709 257175, and you can also get me on the website rotheradio.co.uk, email studio@rotheradio.co.uk, and we'll do the mystery music machine after 6 o'clock.
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6: Hi, my name's Jordan, and this September I'm taking on a 30-kilometre trek with suicide prevention charity Calm, alongside Danny Jones of McFly. I'm walking in memory of my brother Tyler, and because I believe nobody should ever feel like suicide is their only option. 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
7: It's officially the hottest day of the year so far. A provisional temperature of 38.1 Celsius has been recorded in Kew Gardens. That surpasses the previous high of 38 recorded in June. It's after Andy Burnham chaired an emergency meeting to discuss the heatwave yesterday.
8: We need to realise that these conditions could be with us for some weeks yet. There is some rain forecast, but not necessarily rain that will change the situation fundamentally. So we are looking at a dry prospect going forward.
7: Millions of households in England and Wales will face higher water bills after Ofwat gave suppliers permission to spend billions more than originally planned. The regulator announced that five companies will be able to charge households more to fund the £3.5 billion investment. The announcement follows Ofwat already allowing water firms to increase bills by 36% between 2025 and 2030. The proportion of students receiving the top grades has risen for the third year in a row, whilst the number of students accepted on degree courses has reached a record high. It says hundreds of thousands of young people in England, Northern Ireland and Wales found out their A-level, T-level and BTEC grades this morning. Jackie Smith is the Minister of State for Skills for the UK.
9: We're actually seeing results returning to the levels that they were before the pandemic, which is obviously important for young people because all of these results today are opening up opportunities.
7: More than 150 youth organisations and young people in Scotland have written to the Prime Minister urging him to rethink the UK social media ban for under 16s. The letter warns that the plans could put young people in danger by forcing them into less regulated parts of the internet. And struggling department store Harvey Nichols has been bought out by Frasers Group after it fell into administration. Frasers, who also owns Sports Direct, says it could become a smaller business as it oversees a turnaround at the historic chain. That's the latest from Radio News Hub. I'm Nathan Beresford.
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10: Chelsea have set a deadline of 5pm on Friday for clubs to bid for Enzo Fernandez, after which no offers will be considered. The Blues have placed a £120 million price tag on the midfielder, with Manchester City thought to be interested.

0: performance, and we'll hang on to that in a minute. We'll work towards getting improvements.
1: Elsewhere in the Europa League, Hearts are 6-1 down as they face Benfica at home, while in the Conference League, Hibs trail 2-1 as they head to Skendija. Motherwell are level at 1-1 as they host HJK Helsinki. And at the European Athletics Championships in Birmingham, 7 gold medals are up for grabs, with the possibility of a Great Britain 1-2-3 in the final of the women's 200 metres.
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4: Tenter Street in Sheffield is closed in both directions between Broad Lane and Solly Street near to the Hampton by Hilton Hotel. Granville Road is also closed between Granville Street and Castlecroft Drive. Attercliffe Road is closed in one direction between Worksop Road and Staniforth Road. It's closed through until November. You can't travel inbound towards City, but you can travel outbound. Leppings Lane, that's also closed in one direction between Middlewood Road and Shenstone Road. Buses are being diverted via Catchbar Lane, Parkside and Penistone Road before joining the normal route at Burger King there. Treaton Lane between Treaton and Catcliffe is closed in both directions. Quite a lengthy diversion in place for that one. And Murray Goose Lane is closed in both directions in Whiston. This is between Cowrakes Lane and Grey Stones Road. And in Doncaster, Doncaster Lane is closed in both directions between Great North Road and also Princess Street. Taking a check on the public transport, rail replacement works currently taking place on the Delta Junction on the Supertram network, which means there is disruption to all routes on all lines at the moment. There is a rail replacement bus in operation between Cathedral and Sheffield Station. Do check with the operator before you travel. If you spot anything else, when it's safe and legal, give our Jambusters team a call.
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4: Dry and remaining warm overnight with lows down to around 19 degrees Celsius. Tomorrow it's going to be dry and sunny again, feeling very warm in the sunshine with highs of 30 degrees tomorrow. Right now, 37 is your high in Thorn and Hillsborough, and it's also the same here at Rother Radio. So it's just gone 6:05 then, Thursday afternoon across South Yorkshire in the sunshine during the heatwave. Lightning Seas to play, Ed Sheeran as well. We'll get Old Phone on and, of course, your mystery music machine to come too.
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1: It's Ed Sheeran and Old Phone on South Yorkshire's best variety of hits. It's Rother Radio, as we now do the Mystery Music Machine. Before we go back to our spotlight today, which is the Marine Training Corps in Stocksbridge. So the moment you've been waiting for, I've had people over the last couple of days say, when are you bringing this back? So we're bringing it back right now. So the lines opened, but who was fastest finger? Well, let's take a look. Who is it today? It is Valerie. Valerie in Bramley. That rhymes. Valerie in Bramley. It's yours today. And you have gone for 64-16. Of course, whilst this song is playing, you have to vote as well. Everybody can vote, including yourself. Whether it's a banger or a clanger. And if it's a clanger, that's what we're going to do with it, yes. So, CD64, let's have a look. So, here we go, CD64. This is what you've chosen, Valerie. Let's do it.

So, what did we go for then? Well, we went for the man with a golden gun from The Man with a Golden Gun. Yes, it was a James Bond film, 007. It was signed by Lulu. So the votes are coming in, and they're still coming in. And unfortunately, it's too close to call. So we're going to have to play a song. We're going to have to total up the scores, and we're going to have to recount the votes. We'll find out next if it's a clanger or a banger. Listen.

0: Billy Joe. Tell her all your crazy dreams. If anybody tells you it's Joel, tell them to do one. It's Joel, not Joel. I heard somebody call him Billy Joel. I'm like, what are you talking about, Billy Joel? It's never been Billy Joel, has it? Right. Back to our mystery music machine then. It was too close to call for Valerie and Bramley. We've done a recount of the scores. And I can now reveal today's song, which was from James Bond, by the way. It was sung by Lulu. Let's have a look. Lulu, the man with the golden gun. From The Man with the Golden Gun. It was the theme soundtrack to it. And I can tell you, Valerie in Bramley, you've dropped a clanger. Oh no. Unfortunately, you're in the clanger club. But at least you agreed. That is a bonus, though. I have to say, Valerie did vote, and Valerie said, no, I've dropped a clanger, so at least you agree. Right, we'll continue with the Mystery Music Machine tomorrow. Who's it going to land on? Well, we'll find out and see if you can do any better than Valerie in Bramley. Of course, we've had a couple of bangers, haven't we? And we've had a couple of clangers coming in. In fact, actually, Ian in Shire Green is also in the clanger club with Valerie in Bramley. We'll have to get you a card sent out. Of course, today we're shining a spotlight on the Marine Training Corps, the MTC for short, because we do like our abbreviations in these types of things. And they do amazing work down there. And if you was listening earlier, we spoke to the Civilian Administration Officer, Mom, who also goes by the name of Claire, outside of work, and also Lieutenant Shires, the unit commander, earlier on. Right now, we're going to speak to a couple of the parents at the Marine Training Corps and a couple of the cadets as well to see what they think of the Marine Training Corps. So as we shine a spotlight on MTC, the Marine Training Corps, Nanny Hill in Stocksbridge, joining me now is one of the parents of one of the children that attend MTC. Hello, thank you for joining me.
1: Hello, you all right?
0: I'm very well, thank you. What's your name?
1: Jamie.
0: Jamie, good to chat with you. You've come down today to have a chat with us, and your son is here as well. How did your son get involved here at MTC?
1: So we saw an advertisement on social media, just advertising joining the Marine Training Corps down here, didn't we? Mm-hmm. And you sounded interested.
2: Yeah.
1: So we thought we'd give it a go, didn't we?
2: Mm-hmm.
0: And what's your name?
2: My name is Finan Sinclair.
0: So very nice to meet you. And is this something, when you saw it, you thought, I really want to have a go at doing that?
2: Yeah.
0: And how do you find it?
2: Find it really good.
0: Really good. And is it giving you lots and lots of good skills?
2: Yeah.
0: And what have they been teaching you at the moment?
2: They've been teaching
1: first aid
2: was when I first started.
1: Yeah,
2: been doing drill.
0: Ironing as well. I need to be. I need to do some ironing. Can you teach me?
2: I can't explain it with. I can't explain it without an iron.
1: Yeah.
0: We'd have to get an iron to do it.
2: Yeah.
0: If I bring some shirts in, do you want to iron them for me?
2: Yeah.
1: Say fiver.
0: A fiver.
2: Yeah.
0: So, do you do any running, assault courses, anything like that, jogging?
2: On PT, we'll do bleep test for training for stamina.
0: Yeah. Okay, and what is a bleep test?
2: A bleep test is where you run back and forth, and if you don't get to both of the in between cones or line before the
0: Before the beep?
2: Explain it, hang on.
3: 20 metres.
2: So it'll be 20 metres, and then when it beeps, you go, and then when you get to... then it, and then you go to the other side, but then if the beep goes off before you're there, you're out.
0: Ah, and have you been doing really well at it?
2: Yeah,
0: you've got through it.
2: Mm-hmm.
1: What's your nickname?
2: Six-pack Sinclair.
0: Six-pack Sinclair. I love it. And in terms of going back to Dad now, in terms of kind of fitness, well-being, all those types of things, have you seen an improvement since he's been coming down?
1: Yeah, definitely. So we started in February, didn't we?
2: Mm-hmm.
1: So the advertisement in January, started in February. Just general improvement in himself, especially self-confident. Self-confidence at school, they've noticed. He's more, confident about doing tasks, work.
0: I suppose it gives you more focus as well on tasks.
1: Yeah. I mean, you've never been a bad kid or anything like that, but just more self-disciplined. Just great. It's just seen such a difference in your thing. You're just smashing it, aren't you, kiddo?
0: And it's not every village you can say that they've got a marine training corps section in their village. And how important do you think it is for the community to have something like this?
1: So, yeah, Stocksbridge is not the biggest of places, so we're really lucky to have this facility, this an opportunity for our kids. It's just fantastic. I mean, the uniform, just the military history behind the Marine training corps, it's just great.
0: And the skills that it's going to provide as well. And
1: so not just life skills, it's just like first aid, shooting, camping, just, you know, you'll be ready for a zombie apocalypse, won't you, as you say.
2: I'm already prepared.
1: it's great, isn't it? We love it.
2: Yeah.
0: Well, thank you very much, and I wish you the best of luck, and you keep doing well in those bleep tests, yeah?
2: Mm-hmm.
0: So thank you so much. Right, let's move along then. Who have we got here? What's your name?
2: Meow.
0: Meow. Is that your real name?
2: Maybe not.
0: Let's talk to Mum first. So, hello, Mum.
4: Hey, up, you all right?
0: I'm all right, thank you. How are you?
4: Right, Yorkshire then, didn't I?
0: That's absolutely fine. We're in Yorkshire, so it's fine. So, you also volunteer here. So not only did you send your child here to do bleep tests, but you also volunteered. So how did all this come about then? So I'm guessing you saw the advert as well.
4: Yeah, I went to look round a secondary school, at Stocksbridge Secondary School, and saw the leaflet in reception and thought, ooh, that sounds good. Because we don't live in Stocksbridge, we live in a village just further out at Chapeltown. But hopefully I'm going to send my son to Stocksbridge Secondary School. So I wanted something, a club nearby, hoping he'd broaden his social skills. And we joined end of May, and then we had the parent open evening in June, and they roped me and convinced me. But I did try the army many years ago, didn't quite successfully get all the way, but I did enjoy the routine and structure and discipline behind it all. But I've got a background in martial arts, so part of the curriculum for the MTC is they've got a self-defence programme. So hopefully once I've done my training, I'm going to help enrol that out with my background and then the help and support of these guys. So hopefully that'll they'll cross-reference into that. And it's just nice to do something with my son as well. So, yeah.
0: Bit of a bonding session as well.
4: Absolutely. I've got two children, so it's nice to split my time between the two. So I do something with my youngest, and I get to do this with my eldest. So,
0: do you think you're learning new skills as well along the way?
4: Yeah, I do actually, yeah. I've really enjoyed it and just been part of their team. It's a good laugh. We have good friendly banter with all the younger ones and the older ones, and then obviously the staff as well. It's just good. It's just genuinely good fun to be a part of. But as a parent as well, seeing the difference it's made in Luca is unbelievable. And like the previous said, the confidence in himself, it's been noticed at home, it's been noticed by other family members, and it's been noticed massively at school, massively. And self-confidence is one of the main ones. So one of the main things about the MTC is inclusivity. Luca is diagnosed with ADHD.
2: And me, yeah.
4: As am I, as an adult as well. For the past few years.
2: And
4: we're both diagnosed this year with autism as well. And from day one, the support and understanding around our and Luca's said needs was unbelievable, something I've not seen in a club or a group before. We've done various activities, various clubs, and they've never been able to support the right way for Luca's ADHD especially.
2: Yeah.
4: But from day one, they were absolutely brilliant. From the first minute, all the other cadets were welcoming, understanding. It was just unbelievable. And that structure and routine for someone with ADHD, it's one of the best things I've ever put forward for him, because we know what we're doing at the end of the night, we know what we're doing the following day, the following session, and there's always that informative instructions, and like I said, it's routine, so it's structure, so drill, it doesn't change. So that's a hint. So once he's learned it, he knows how to do it, it doesn't change. Oh, actually, it's this now. No, it's the same. The uniform, it's the same. Everything is routined, and it very rarely will it ever differ. Unless there's obviously low numbers and things get changed last minute, but very rarely does that happen. And it's just worked wonders. And I think because of that structure and routine twice a week for his SEND needs, that's what's excelled him in his confidence in himself and acceptance of when things do change, that it's okay. And that acceptance in himself and myself, just to be welcomed in on that side of us, because it's like a different part of us that's not always accepted, so we mask, but here we don't have to. And it's one of the best things. That's another reason why it's the best thing we've ever done, is joined MTC.
0: That's amazing to hear stories about inclusivity and how you've been supported, especially, you know, from the diagnosis and that routine, especially for a diagnosis of autism. That's so helpful, isn't it, in somebody's daily life?
4: Yeah, 100%. I shout and talk about neurodiverse all day long. It's a big part of our family. We're a very neurodiverse family. My other son's diagnosed as well with SEND needs. So, just my worry always as a parent is, oh my God, what if, you know, this happens and it triggers a, you know, a potential meltdown, or this could happen. And obviously having to paint that picture of the worst day could have, just to let people know that that's what could happen. A lot of people go, oh, well, sorry, no. Or they go, and they just kind of brush it off and they don't understand. But here, they're like, oh yeah, that's no problem, don't worry about it. What can we do? I'm sorry, what do you mean? Like, what can we do if this does happen? What do we need to do? Or what can we do to help? I was like, oh, wait, what? You understand? You want to help? And they're like, oh yeah, absolutely, it's fine, don't worry about it. And then to hear other stories about how some cadets have come in and very shy, didn't want to get involved, and now they're excelling, and it's brought out something that even the parents didn't know they had. And like I say, school is previous teacher, because obviously they'll be moving up in September. The difference that she saw in him was absolutely unbelievable. So when we've had meetings at school and she's brought out his target, she says, I can't believe the difference in him. Like, he's done this. I'm like, well, has he? And she went, yeah. And she went, but it's all, ever since like May, seems to have turned a corner. I went, ah, in May we joined the Marine Training Corps. She was like, no way. I was like, is it coincidence? And we look back and we're like, no, it's because of these guys. We are, it's shadow of a doubt, like the acceptance. I can't praise them enough for what they've done for him, whether he knows it or not, which probably doesn't realise.
2: You told him.
4: Mm-hmm.
0: That's incredible. And the support that you're receiving sounds like it's, you know, been really, really good and, yeah. and incredible for you. So do you like the running? Do you like the bleep test?
2: It's all right.
4: It's all right. You did all right, didn't you? You're good at push-ups, aren't you?
0: You're good at push-ups?
4: Mm-hmm.
0: Better than me?
2: Probably.
0: You will be better than me.
2: Definitely.
0: Yeah, definitely. You're definitely better than I am.
4: Well, you did your blue star test, didn't you? So Luca's only been coming here since May, and they did his blue star exam, which is a little thing they set after they've been here so long. And it comes with other stuff, you know, they've got to do a camp and certain other tests, but this is part of it. It's like a written exam, and you've got to score, it's out of 52, and you've got to score over 45. You've got to score over 45. And like I said, some of the stuff Luca might not covered yet, but he wanted to give it a go. It was him that asked. And you scored?
2: 48.
0: Wow, that's incredible. Well done. Really well done.
2: Thank you.
0: You're welcome. I have to say...
4: How do you spell your name in phonetic alphabet?
2: How do you spell your name?
4: Do your last name.
2: Sierra, last name. It's a last name.
4: Your last
2: Sierra,
4: name.
2: Yeah. Lima, Alpha, Tango, Echo.
4: Well done.
0: Very good.
4: Nice. Why do you use phonetic alphabet?
2: Because if you spell something out on a radio, like if it glitches or cuts out, D might sound like B at the end. But like Bravo and Delta, if you go Delta or Bravo,
4: you can tell the difference, mm-hmm. can't you?
2: Or even if it's just the end of the BOD.
0: Yeah. Fantastic. I have to say, Mum, I love the hair.
4: Oh, thank you. Yeah, we got...
2: You call me.
4: Yeah, we have very bright hair. Got a cool pattern in the back as well.
0: Do you know, honestly, the hair is fantastic. Obviously, nobody can see this, but we've got, hints of...
4: Green, blue, purple, yellow. Is there any red in it? I can't remember.
2: No.
4: No.
2: It's black.
4: Yeah, and you've got blue, green and red in there, aren't you?
2: Can't see that well.
4: Yeah, I mean, I were called, even back when I were doing my army training, I was called Rainbow, so it's been going on a while.
2: Why?
4: Because I had coloured hair even back then.
0: Keeping up appearances.
4: Absolutely, just make you know, if people are going to look, I may as well give them something to look at.
0: That's a great way to look at it, but no, honestly, thank you very much for speaking with us, and you know, thank you for sharing your story as well. Really appreciate it.
4: Yeah, I think it's important to know that MTC, especially just that it is inclusive. That's been our experience anyway. And we are quite open about our neurodiverse, because I think it's important to share those kind of stories. And you know, not everybody understands it, not everybody gets it, but that's who we are.
0: Are you going to give me a high five then? Should we do a high five? Yay! There we go. That was a good one. That one.
2: Okay.
4: You've got
0: sit-ups
4: to do now.
0: So, anyway, thanks, guys. Honestly, it's been an absolute pleasure. Thank you.
4: No problem. Sit Thank ups. You for coming in.
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4: Tenter Street in Sheffield is closed in both directions between Broad Lane and Solly Street near to the Hampton by Hilton Hotel. Granville Road is also closed between Granville Street and Castlecroft Drive. Attercliffe Road is closed in one direction between Worksop Road and Staniforth Road. It's closed through until November. You can't travel inbound towards City, but you can travel outbound. Leppings Lane, that's also closed in one direction between Middlewood Road and Shenstone Road. Buses are being diverted via Catch Bar Lane, Parkside and Penistone Road before joining the normal route at Burger King there. Treton Lane between Treton and Catcliffe is closed in both directions. Quite a lengthy diversion in place for that one. And Worry Goose Lane is closed in both directions in Whiston. This is between Cowrakes Lane and Grey Stones Road. And in Doncaster, Doncaster Lane is closed in both directions between Great North Road and also Princess Street. Taking a check on the public transport, rail replacement works currently taking place on the Delta Junction on the Supertram network, which means there is disruption to all routes on all lines at the moment. There is a rail replacement bus in operation between Cathedral and Sheffield Station. 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If you spot anything else, when it's safe and legal, give our Jambusters team a call.
5: 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Stuck in traffic? 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

0: So as we continue to shine a spotlight on MTC in Stocksbridge, joining me now, do you want to introduce yourself?
1: I am Cadet Sergeant Little.
0: Cadet?
1: Just call me Josh, please.
0: Josh, nice to meet you, Josh. Thank you very much. How long have you been involved here at MTC?
1: I've been involved in the MTC since it's first started in Stocksbridge, which I would say near enough is 6 months, but I used to do the CCF at my local school and added up all my experience had come to around 3.5 years.
0: And what made you want to get involved with the Marine Training Corps?
1: I wanted to get into the Marine Training Corps because I was originally in CCF. I originally found that easy, found it too lovey-dovey. And I simply just wanted something harder. I wanted something to push me more and motivate me more. And that's why I joined.
0: And is it something that you want to go on to later in life? Is this like a stepping stone for you?
1: Yes, I do visualise it as a stepping stone. I've always wanted to be in the army before I could walk, before I could talk, and it's just been a dream since I was first born, really. My family's been in the army in the past. My great-granddad, he was a colour sergeant during World War II. I still have his medals in my living room, and I'll be the very first of my family, really, to properly, fully enlist in the army.
0: Do you feel like it's upskilling you for potentially a future career?
1: Oh yes, I completely do agree with that. Before I joined cadets in general, I was shy, I was quiet, not really a talkative person. But joining cadets and the MTC in general, it's gave me confidence, it's gave me the ability to speak up, and due to my rank, it does give me a rather high leading role, which means my voice can be heard, whatever I can say really gets done in a way. And yeah, it does provide a really good stepping stone for my future.
0: And what type of activities do you do here at MTC?
1: Simply everything under the sun. We do stuff like STEM in command tasks. We go out in the fields, camping, sleeping under bashes, which are like waterproof tarps, which we can set up with bungees, tent pegs, tent poles, and they can set up in about under 10 minutes. I personally prefer the morning tents.
0: What's your favourite thing about MTC?
1: I personally love the brotherhood and the camaraderie we have with other cadets. And by brotherhood, I don't really mean because it's simply not just for boys, it's for everyone really. Because there's more female cadets, I believe, than there is male cadets here. And you do get a friendship here because not only I would have my friends at school, I would also have my friends on camps and everyone's sort of friends with everyone.
0: Do you think it's more like family?
1: I would say it's more like family, yes.
0: And I suppose when we think about the armed forces, special forces, there's got to be a level of trust amongst each other that you're serving with. And I suppose that starts here, doesn't it?
1: Yes, I would believe it starts here.
0: So, well, thank you so much, Josh. Thank you for speaking to me. Corporal Costello, how long have you been involved here?
2: I've been here for about 6 months now, just after leaving Scouts for 7 years.
0: And compared to the Scouts, interesting you mentioned the Scouts, how does it compare?
2: I think it's a lot tougher in a sense that you get to do more and the people you meet are a bit maturer.
0: So with the Scouts, it's you get a similar skills in a sense, but the Marine Training Corps, I'm guessing you're doing all the push-ups, you're doing... I heard somebody else earlier talking about the bleep test.
2: Yes, the Scouts do a lot of stuff and the Marine Training Corps pushed it even further than it already were.
0: Do you think you become, like, fitter and, like, kind of healthier when you're doing your running and your push-ups and you feel like you're kind of building up your muscles?
2: Yeah, I think it's got me a lot fitter as well as a lot more confident than what I first was.
0: So, I mean, I could do with doing this, couldn't I? But we'll leave that one there. What's your favourite thing about MTC?
2: I think probably getting the chance to use different like weaponry, like air rifles and stuff similar.
0: What is it that you're wanting to do later in life? Is the armed forces something that you've considered?
2: I'm considering it. I'm not quite sure yet. But anyway, in any career you go into, it's a lot useful.
0: And are you still studying as well? Are you still in school?
2: Yeah, I think school, it helps with school as not only confidence.
0: So you're doing all the school, the studying, and then you come here and you do the training. Do you find it makes you more focused when you're studying academically?
2: I think it helps a lot to do this, and it doesn't just get you, once you've done it, you don't sit at home, do nothing. You come down, you do stuff, and it's more physically active.
0: And I suppose it kind of gets you off the playing station on the Xbox, doesn't it?
2: Yeah, I've been off it a lot more since starting here.
0: Because we're all waiting for GTA 6, aren't we? Let's be honest, we're all waiting for that. But this is real, isn't it? This is going out, getting involved, getting interactive in different activities that you're doing, and learning new skills like first aid and all that type of stuff. And do you feel more confident when you go into the community? If you was to see something like an incident, this gives you kind of that confidence boost to be able to kind of like to assist if you're able to.
2: Yeah, I think it helps a lot with first aid. You can go out, if you see an accident, you can help. Anything at all, you can help with them.
0: Well, thank you so much for your time. Thank you for speaking to us. And we come in now to the very end of the line, because we now have Sergeant. Sergeant, introduce yourself.
3: My name is Sergeant Costello, or you can just address me as Paul. I'm the MTC instructor at Stocksbridge.
0: How long have you been involved? Have you been involved with this from the very start?
3: I have been involved since the unit opened in January. I helped start the unit and open the unit with Lieutenant Shires. We only started with a couple of cadets in January, and now we're up to 10, 11 cadets at the moment. I find it very fulfilling, yeah, definitely. Obviously, before this, obviously, I was a scout leader as well, but obviously, I'm an instructor with the MTC now. The question is, why do I do what I do?
0: Well, why do you do what you do? You must enjoy it.
3: Certainly do. See the young adults progress from some cadets walking clueless to having any skills or knowledge or military knowledge to within 6 months their aspirations are just out of this world. It's definitely.
0: You must be quite proud looking to the future to see cadets that have been training with yourselves move on to either other jobs or into the armed forces and excel in their career.
3: Yeah, definitely. I think we give them hands-on skill, knowledge, being able to think outside the box, think for themselves. Corporal Costello is my son. And the difference in change from January to now, he makes his own bed. He presses his own clothes. He polishes his own boots.
0: You're going to have parents queuing up now, you know.
3: Exactly. And it's not discipline as in shouting at the cadets. We don't shout at the cadets. We just get their respect by helping them. And that's what it's all about, getting the kids and the cadets' respects. And teaching them new skills. And that's top and bottom of it, really. That's why we do what we do. Especially, I think it's more than not responsible. It needs to be done, because the younger generation, especially from what I can see, obviously through our scouts and things, parents seem to do everything for them. Parents taxi them from A to B. They don't seem to walk anymore. You don't see kids playing out on the streets anymore. They're on the PlayStations, they're on the Xboxes, the PCs. It's time to get them off them things and start coming down and learning some life skills. Because the more life skills that they have, the easier life's going to be when they proceed into being adults, jobs, and stuff such as that. But the MTC is a youth organisation. It's a non-profit youth organisation. Our sole purpose is not to get these guys to go into the military. We're not interested in them going to the military. It's getting them to have the skills and the knowledge to be able to look after themselves, and makes life a little bit easier for them. But if they do decide to go down the military avenue, the military route, they will be well prepped, ready for the military, because they've learned that many skills.
0: I'm glad you touched on it there, because it was something I wanted to mention, that this is not a recruitment ad in any kind of sense for the armed forces, but what it does do is prepare people and give them a baseline, doesn't it, of what they could expect potentially in the future. just probably a little bit harder. But this does give people some essential life skills, as you say. I mean, I wish somebody could, you know, teach me how to iron back then. Because you can go into school and they teach you what a tin of tomatoes minus a tin of beans equals in algebra, but what they don't teach you is how to iron a shirt.
3: Yeah, exactly. They don't teach you any of these life skills. The same with the financial side of things. They don't really teach you any financial stuff. And the MTC, their creases are crisp, like razor blades down their trousers, the same with their shirts. They know. Definitely, as you can see, they are looking at them now. But yeah, definitely. Like I said, the skills. I mean, they do adventurous training skills. They do skills at arms. We do first aid. We cover a huge array of activities and skills. Another one that I'm hoping to bring in for, I'm having a word at the moment, is to become a Duke of Edinburgh assessor. Then I can take the, once I've got my qualification for being a Duke of Edinburgh assessor, I can take these to start with the bronze, silver and gold Duke of Edinburgh awards, which will be another feather in the MTC's cap. Definitely.
0: That's absolutely fantastic. Well, you're doing amazing work down here, and to say that this has just started in January, and I can already see amazing smiles from people's faces down here. They enjoy it so much in what you're doing. So thank you very much, Sergeant Costello. It's been an absolute pleasure. Do keep in touch with us as well, and you know, we want to know your story, and especially with the awards as well. If you manage to pull that off, that would be absolutely incredible.
3: It certainly will. Thank you very much.
0: So thank you so much to all of you.
4: Right. Dismissed.
0: It was so interesting. I had such an amazing time down there. And if you know somebody that might be interested in joining, or you want to have that conversation with them, do give them a search. Marine Training Corps, Stocksbridge. They're based on Nanny Hill. Just have that conversation with them. They're such a nice group of people. Honestly, you won't be disappointed. Just try it. And if it's not for you, it's not for you, but you just might enjoy it as well. And it gets you out the house. It's fantastic for your mental well-being, your fitness, and to learn some vital life skills along the way as well. Give them a search. Fantastic group of people. Thank you for your hospitality, guys. Really amazing coming down and seeing what you guys did, and do keep in touch as well. Right, it's time to do our song we don't play on radio anymore, and today's song is a song from 1975. This is called Sunshine Day. It's our last one of the week, because tomorrow it's your Feel Good Friday, of course, your Friday night jams, back from 6:30 to get you in the mood for the weekend. But we will be doing our Mystery Music Machine again. I'll catch you tomorrow from 4. Have a cracking evening. The 70s at 7 is next.

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1: Southern Rail says emergency services are at the scene of a train derailment between Haywards Heath and Lewes. Photographs circulated online show at least two carriages of a train lying on their side, with two passengers standing on top. Southern Rail said passengers who are currently on trains close to Lewes station should remain on the train and await further updates. It's the hottest day of the year so far. A provisional temperature of 38.1 Celsius has been recorded in Kew Gardens. That surpasses the previous high of 38 recorded in June.

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1: I've just been out for a full English breakfast and look what's also on the plate. Lettuce. I've had a terrible summer man flu, which is the worst man flu known to man. Oh. At one point, I had face ache.
2: Okay.
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2: Hi there, this is Dave Edwards, presenter of That 70 Sound, and I'd like to give you the heads up about the next edition of the show, because it's something a bit special, in as much it's the 500th edition. 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
1: From the Sky News Centre at 8, West Midlands fire chiefs are urging people to keep windows and doors shut after a grass fire spread, setting a number of houses alight in Stourbridge. At least six properties are affected, as well as around 40 acres of woodland. Stourbridge resident Steph Jones says her family are preparing to evacuate.
2: It's very, very strong outside. Ash has been raining down for quite a few hours now, and that's obviously been the main concern for those of us a little bit further out from the main fire is, you know, the potential for secondary fires. So we're very alert and ready to leave should we need to.
1: Meanwhile, today has officially been declared the hottest day of the year so far. Highs of 38.1 degrees were recorded in Kew Gardens in London. Two people are being treated for serious injuries after a train derailed in East Sussex. Several carriages are lying on their side after the incident near Lewes Station. The Southern Rail Service was heading from London's Victoria to Eastbourne when it crashed just before 4 o'clock this afternoon. Our correspondent Phoebe Southworth, who's at the scene, says there's a huge emergency services response.
3: There are around two dozen vehicles parked up in all areas around the train track. Around 150 people on board at the time of the derailment, and we now know that two have sustained serious injuries and a further nine have also had injuries.
1: A couple who offered sexual services so they could drug men and steal from them have been jailed after two of their victims died. 31-year-old Adina Mahai and Madeline Dimitru, who's 30, used the date rape drug GBL to knock the men unconscious. For a third consecutive year, the number of A-level students getting top grades has risen. Boys have again outperformed girls. Five water suppliers in England have been allowed to put up bills to partly improve infrastructure. Debt-ridden Thames Water is among them. And Rangers are leading 1-0 at home to Polish side Jagiellonia Białystok as they try to overturn a 2-1 deficit in the second leg of the Europa League qualifier. Lauren Shanklin scored from the spot. That's the latest. I'm Stevie Schillinglaw.
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4: A cloudy evening ahead with showers and a chance of some isolated thunderstorms. Warm elsewhere with clear spells. Temperatures tonight dropping as low as 16 Celsius.
0: 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Now. Kicking off another hour of the best variety of hits across

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Raw Marsh, Crooks, Swinton. Love local. 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
2: 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All the usual features will still be evident, as well as some great tracks from the 1970s. The playlist for the show has been inspired by a painting entitled Rock and Roll Heaven by artist Fred Caro. 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You can find it on Google. Just Google Rock and Roll Heaven by Fred Caro and the picture should appear. So I hope you'll be able to join me for the next edition, the 500th edition of That 70s Sound.
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1: 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What can you see?
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1: Hi, my name's Jordan, and this September I'm taking on a 30-kilometre trek with suicide prevention charity Calm, alongside Danny Jones of McFly. I'm walking in memory of my brother Tyler, and because I believe nobody should ever feel like suicide is their only option. There are lots of ways you can support this cause, including joining me at Rotherham Titans Rugby Club at 8:30pm on Thursday the 20th of August for a music-themed quiz. Entry is just £1, all money raised helping us to create a world where nobody has to live miserably. Other things you can do include checking out my fundraising page at justgiving.com/page/trekwithtyler or supporting me over on my socials where you can view some of my silliness with suicide prevention at LUSCATH. 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

0: What are you doing on a Sunday morning? 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

0: Taylor Swift is number one this week with I Knew It, I Knew You. When we said goodbye, wondering if I'd meet it up in my mind. 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But will she make it another week at the top of the chart? 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

0: our very own Matt Dyson. 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
0: Can you see up Borchie Road from where you are towards Wickersley? What can you see?
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0: doing on a Sunday morning? 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